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5: Morning, I'm Jackie Lim. Another three Aussies have been located in Nepal, meaning the number of unaccounted for Australians has fallen to 38. International Development Minister Anne Alley has told the ABC it follows another two found yesterday.
6: Of those that have been located, there were some in Nepal, some in Tibet, and three of them were completely outside the crisis area altogether. The assumption is that they hadn't been able to make contact since the crisis began.
5: Australia's biggest lender is warning house prices still have further to fall. The Commonwealth Bank forecasting values will drop 9% on average by April next year. It says another rate rise will put even more pressure on the market, which is expected to recover in the second half of 2027. The AFP have swooped on the Melbourne home of a former senior CFMEU official as part of an ongoing corruption probe into Victoria's building industry. Officers arrived at John Perkovich's house earlier this morning with investigators searching the property. Penny Wong is set for a temporary pay boost while acting as Prime Minister. With Anthony Albanese and his deputy both overseas, the Foreign Minister is acting PM and for the first time is eligible for a higher duties allowance. That could leave her around $1,900 better off over the next 4 days. And Dolly Parton's Hollywood Walk of Fame star has been targeted by vandals just days after the country music legend's death. Crews are now working to repair the damage.
4: 2NM, your sport now.
5: In sport, Panthers skipper Isaiah Yeo is a chance to return for this week's clash against the Tigers. He's been named on the extended bench as he works his way back from a pec injury. Winger Tom Jenkins telling Nine it would be a massive boost.
7: I'd like to see him make a return. You sort of can't ever really rule Yeo out.
5: And it appears Lions star Lachie Neal is bound for Collingwood. The dual Brownlow medalist is tipped to sign a 3-year deal with the Pies next season. An announcement is expected to be made once Brisbane's season ends. That's the latest in news and sport.
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8: Singleton Council is calling on locals, businesses and visitors to help shape the future of the town centre. A community clean-up is being held in Scone next Sunday for Clean Up Australia Day.
4: With a journalist based right here in Muswellbrook, we can deliver local stories from local voices that you simply can't get anywhere else.
9: It's very exciting news to residents of Singleton and also the many people across the Hunter and Upper Hunter that use that area for daily commuting.
4: 981 2NM, part of the community for over 70 years and still the Hunter's leaders in local. 2NM weather.
10: Partly cloudy across the Upper Hunter today. We'll see some blustery conditions out of the northwest, and we've got a high fire danger rating, along with tops of 26. Tomorrow, looking at 27 degrees. Going to be windy, mostly sunny though. Those winds will be out of the northwest, up to 45k an hour. They'll ease off on Friday, tops of 24 and sunshine, and very warm on Saturday, looking at 29 and partly cloudy.
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2NM, so good to have you along. It's Al in the Morning Show. The Backstreet Boys, formed back in the 90s by mogul and businessman Lou Pearlman, inspired by the success of New Kids on the Block, who were doing pretty well at the time. So he wanted to build his own clean-cut, harmony-driven pop supergroup, and it certainly came back in spades with the success of the Backstreet Boys. This band, on the other hand, wouldn't call them clean-cut. A couple of songs are banned, if I remember. It's Shirl and the Hooks at 2NM. Better music and more of it.

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0: 2NM, the man was beloved, Roy Orbison, the big O, and that was one of his later ones, wasn't it? You got it. Let's check out some job vacancies via our Up 100 Jobs board, which again is bursting at the seams, but this is an interesting one if you have a love for horses and you're looking for a rewarding career in the thoroughbred racing industry. There are only three places remaining in Racing New South Wales' upcoming Stable Hand Job Ready program in Scone. It's starting in about a week's time. It's a free 3-week training program, perfect for school leavers, people considering a career change, or anyone interested in turning their passion for horses into a paid career, and no prior racing stable experience is required. So if you want to find out more about that position, Stable Hand Job Ready program, which is happening in Scone very soon, within the week, better get your expressions of interest in on that one. Or you want to check out any of the job vacancies, just go to the Up 100 Jobs board there at 2nm.com.au.
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0: 2NM playing better music and more of it. Don't forget iHeart. You can download that direct to your smartphone. And from there, you can listen to some amazing podcasts, put together playlists, and of course, you'll have 2NM at the ready. Richard Marx did not come from Hazard. He was born and raised in Chicago, Illinois, but he needed, that was a purely fictional story, and he needed a two-syllable state name to fit the musical rhythm. So what he did, this is into the mind of a songwriter, to find a town, he called the Nebraska Chamber of Commerce, had them fax him an alphabetical list of every town in the state, and then he randomly pointed to the list. On his third try, he landed on Hazard in Nebraska, a little tiny village, and thought, that's the town I need, see? That's how you go about writing songs. On the way, Boz Scaggs from the amazing Silk Degrees album, and one from the very early catalogue of Aussie Crawl.
1: 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The 90s and 2000s. '60s and '70s tracks that stand the test of time. I see a ritual and I want it painted black. Come on, stick together. The Hunter Valley's 981 2NM.
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0: 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Greece was the word for Frankie Valli. He's coming up very soon after news and weather, along with the medals. One of my favourite lines. You leave me, can I come too? 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
6: Morning, I'm Jackie Lim. Another three Aussies have been found alive in Nepal a week on from the flooding event that's now claimed the life of 1,000 people. Meantime, relief agencies say families are living in extremely difficult conditions while rescue teams continue battling difficult terrain to get aid into isolated communities.
7: What we're starting to see now is a very serious secondary threat of illness for the communities that are still living in there or in the evacuation centres. With the mud that has come down, there's also a very strong smell of decay.
6: National Director of World Vision Nepal, Roslyn Gabriel there. The Nationals leader insists the three-party coalition isn't going to happen. That's despite Pauline Hanson calling for her party and the Liberals to join forces to defeat Labor. Matt Canavan has told Nine his party won't get in bed with One Nation.
8: Ms Hanson taps into a vein of frustration, but when pushed on what her plans are, say, for migration, she had three different policies in 3 minutes. So I don't think that is going to provide the right solutions for what we need as a country.
6: The man accused of fatally shooting conservative commentator Charlie Kirk will stand trial on murder charges. A Utah judge has ruled there's enough evidence for the case against Tyler Robinson to proceed. He faces 7 charges, including aggravated murder, which carries the death penalty in Utah. And from movie set to centre court, teenager Thea Frodine has made her US Open debut. The California youngster went down to Australian Open champion Elena Rybakina 5 years after working as a body double in the Serena and Venus Williams biopic King Richard.
1: 2NM, your sport now.
6: In sport, the Crows have released a statement shooting down reports Matthew Nicks' job is on the line on Saturday night. There's talk he could be sacked if they lose to the Bulldogs in their elimination final. Former Dons coach James Hurd telling Nine it'd be a terrible move if they did.
9: To sack a coach after 18 wins and 15 wins, I just think sounds absolutely ludicrous.
6: And team sheets for the final round of the NRL home and away season have been released. The Roosters are resting 9 of their players for Friday night's blockbuster against the Rabbitohs. That's the latest in news and sport.
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0: Partly cloudy across the Upper Hunter today. We'll see some blustery conditions out of the northwest, and we've got a high fire danger rating, along with tops of 26. Tomorrow, looking at 27 degrees. Going to be windy, mostly sunny though. Those winds will be out of the northwest, up to 45k an hour. They'll ease off on Friday, tops of 24 and sunshine, and very warm on Saturday, looking at 29 and partly cloudy.
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2NM, you've got Al on the morning show. It was a sad loss, Greedy Smith from the Mentals. If you leave me, can I come too? Actually, we've had a bad run. Angry Anderson, Rose Tattoo, going into cardiac arrest on the farewell tour. And then we had Lionel Richie, who apparently was singing all night long one of his big songs, and then had to ask for a stool and did the next six songs of his set sitting down. So I think Lionel Richie has had some big health issues in recent times as well. All of these artists, Rod Stewart the other day, they're all getting a bit on the tooth, along on the tooth now, aren't they? You too, and this man, who I think is still okay, is coming out to Australia for his big tour. He'll be in Sydney February the 26th next year at the Afterpay Arena. Ticketek have got all the details. Here he is with Mel C at 2NM.

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0: U2, it's 981 to NM. Finals time, Hunter Valley Bengala Group 21 competition. Sunday grand final day at Scone Park. Gee, Scone well represented. I think there's only one match that doesn't involve a Scone side. It could be the ladies, actually. Under-18s, women's tackle and reserve grade. 2:30, it's first grade with the Scone Thoroughbreds taking on the Singleton Greyhounds this Sunday. Bengala Group 21 finals at Scone Park. The gates will open at 9:30.
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0: 981 2NM. It's better music and more of it. I mentioned before about Lionel Richie in his concert where he had to ask for a stool and sit down to finish his set. So he does have a few health concerns. Hopefully Lionel will be all right. In Need of a Lift, the Buck Up podcast is your weekly antidote to the times. 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And that's the aim. 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

0: 81 2 NM. That is me for today. Quick reminder, the Bear 100% Hunter Breakfast Show tomorrow morning, giving you another chance to get Dad in the running for the race pack to GJ's by the lake, hitting those speeds of up to 55 k's an hour going around the track. So listen in to see if you can get Dad on the shortlist. Friday, drawing the one lucky winner. So we want to give Dad the green light, not the jocks and socks. Listen out to the Bear tomorrow morning. Coming in next, not physically, but musically, Steve Winwood in the Maximum Music Lunch. Benatar and the Men. It's your hour, Maximum Music Lunch next with Pete. I will see you tomorrow.
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8: Hey there, I'm Jackie Lim. Australia's property pain is going to get worse before it gets better. The Commonwealth Bank now predicts home prices could fall up to 9% nationwide. Housing Minister Claire O'Neill tells Seven things should stabilise mid-next year.
9: The housing market in Australia is inherently cyclical. We see periods of really strong house price growth that are followed by a period of housing downturn. That's happened now about 4 times in the last decade.
8: A US murder case that has attracted national attention is moving to trial. Tyler Robinson has been ordered to stand trial over the fatal shooting of conservative activist Charlie Kirk. Prosecutors allege he fired the shot that killed Kirk during one of his well-known university campus debates. Robinson has not yet entered a plea. The PM is backing a new Pacific-wide crackdown on drug smuggling. A $600 million package is aimed at preventing cocaine shipments from reaching Aussie shores. A record 17 tonnes of illicit drugs have been seized in the Pacific already this year. Global oil prices have surged 5% overnight to over $90 a barrel following Donald Trump's latest strike on Iran. The market shock is raising fears of a knock-on hit to inflation, which could keep pressure on interest rates. And pop sensation Somba is bringing his latest tour to Australia. He's announced Aussie dates for his You Are The Reason tour next April, with stops in Adelaide, Melbourne, Brisbane and Sydney.
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8: In sport, Alistair Clarkson's tenure at North Melbourne is over. The Roos head coach has been sacked with 1 year left on his contract. Still on footy, and Jeremy Howe will soar into another AFL season. The Collingwood defender has inked a new one-year deal. The contract keeps the veteran Pye on course to reach 300 games next season. And in the NRL, Jai Arrow will skipper the Rabbitohs in Friday night's clash with the Roosters. It'll be his 100th game after taking to the field last week as well. That's the latest in news and sport.
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10: Partly cloudy across the Upper Hunter today. We'll see some blustery conditions out of the northwest, and we've got a high fire danger rating, along with tops of 26. Tomorrow, looking at 27 degrees. Going to be windy, mostly sunny though. Those winds will be out of the northwest, up to 45k an hour. They'll ease off on Friday, tops of 24 and sunshine, and very warm on Saturday, looking at 29 and partly cloudy.
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0: So Kim is very important in the Man of Works history.
1: There's Colin Hay, looking forward to seeing him at the Roche Estate on October 31 for the Red Hot Summer Tour. Hopefully you've got your ticks. Made it work down under at 2 a.m.

0: 2&M, better music and more of it for your workday. It is Pat Benatar's All Fired Up afternoon. How you doing? It is Kev Los Lobos on the way for you after Men at Work. Now, this band formed with the help of the guy who brought to life Colin Carpenter on The Comedy Company, Kim Gingell.
1: And I'd met Jerry Spicer at university through Kim Gingell. Actually, Kim Gingell is largely responsible for Men at Work being formed in the first place, because he went to school with Greg Hahn and introduced me to Greg as well.

0: 981 2NM, better music here, more of it for your workday. Maximum Music Lunch, Los Lobos, and that is La Bamba. Father's Day is coming up on Sunday, and we are giving you the chance to give Dad the green light. Yes, how about this one? Winning a trip in the fast lane with a race pack to GJS by the lake. Have a listen to Bear tomorrow morning. Get yourself on the standby list, and your dad could be a winner this coming Friday. So give Dad the green light. Another chance to win from 2NM on the way for you. Let's do some giant number trading and in excess. Let's have a look at those news headlines.
1: 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The Bengala Group 21 2026 final series will be live right across the Upper Hunter right here on 981 2NM. 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

0: 981 2NM, better music and more of it. This is your Maximum Music Lunch, and that is Christopher Cross with Arthur's Theme. We are counting down to what is going to be a big day on Sunday. Grand final day at Scone Park, the Hunter Valley Bengala Group 21 competition. Under 18s, women's tackle and reserve grade then. At 2:30, it's first grade. Scone Thoroughbreds taking on the Singleton Greyhounds. So make sure you get there nice and early. 9:30, the gates will open there at Scone Park. And we'll see who is crowned champs on Sunday. On the way, more of your faves out of the 80s. Barnsley and the Pet Shop Boys at 2NM.
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0: 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And that's been your latest 2NM Hunter traffic.
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0: 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Better music here. More of it for your workday. You can get the latest local news anytime that you like from around the Upper Hunter. Just head to 2NM.com.au. Coming up to one, fresh news update is next, including the NRL teams, which announced their sides for this weekend's round of rugby league. A lot of sides resting their players in the lead up to the semis. Fans aren't happy. Info with an update soon. Their next hour, Cyndi Lauper. Also going to do the calling and Ice House at 2NM.
1: We love

0: Better music and more of it for your workday from that great album called Man of Colours. It is Ice House, and that is Crazy. G'day, it is Kev. Hope you're having a great Wednesday. Coming up for you in a couple of songs' time, we'll do something from the Divinyls and the late Chrissy Amphlett. When she was around 12, 13 or 14 years of age, she used to sneak out of the house of a night to go and see live gigs.
1: I used to go and see people like Billy Thorpe, and I used to love that. I used to love the energy because it was so kind of primal. And I like that primal kind of thing of music with rock.
0: Yeah, Chrissy and the Divinyls on the way after ABBA.
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4: It's down to two. This Sunday at Scone Park for the Bengala Hunter Valley Group 21 Grand Final. 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

0: 81 to an end. Better music here. More of it for your workday. John Paul Young's Lovers in the Air. The Bear back for brekkie tomorrow morning from 6. Today, caught up with the Upper Hunter Shire Council Mayor. That's Maurice Collison. Just to find out some more details about the Short Film Festival, which is coming soon to Scone.
1: So the Scone Short Film Festival returns on Saturday the 19th of September, celebrating a selection of awards-winning Australian short films. There's going to be a great afternoon, Andrew. So the evening starts at 6 p.m. with finger food, followed by a program of 10 short films from 7 p.m. And tickets are $20 for adults and $15 for youth, age 16 and under, including a light supper with wine and nibblies, tea and coffee, Andrew. So tickets are on sale and online and from Potter McQueen in Killy Street in Scone for those who can't go online.
0: So we'll get those ticks real quick. It should be a good night out, one. And the Bear back for brekkie with the 100% Hunter Brekkie Show tomorrow morning from 6 on the way Europe and also Supertramp at 2 a.m.
2: Give Dad the green light this Father's Day. Forget the socks, skip the slippers and put Dad in the fast lane with a race pack to GJ's by the lake. The family can tackle a 500-metre track packed with twists and turns and hit speeds of up to 55 kilometres an hour. Call the Bear at breakfast to get on the shortlist. Then this Friday, we'll draw one lucky winner. This Father's Day, don't give Dad socks. Give him the green light thanks to GJ's by the lake and 981 2NM.
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Yeah.

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1: Hello, I'm Michaela Carr. The Treasurer has welcomed today's GDP figures, but admits the impacts of the war in the Middle East are still being felt. The economy grew 0.4% in the June quarter, up 2.1% for the year. Jim Chalmers says it shows our resilience in the face of global uncertainty.
2: People are still under pressure, but we can see in these national accounts that incomes are growing, housing investment picked up, there's a solid pipeline of business investment.
1: Three more Australians have been accounted for following the flooding disaster in Nepal, but 38 are still missing. Support is swelling for an opt-in algorithm on social media. The Social Services Minister, Tanya Plibersek, says the government is looking at the feature to bolster online safety for young people. Community Strong MP, Allegra Spender, says she'll support it. Federal police have swooped on the Melbourne home of a former senior CFMEU official as part of an ongoing corruption probe into Victoria's building industry. No charges have been laid. An American judge has ruled there is enough evidence for Tyler Robinson to stand trial over the killing of conservative activist Charlie Kirk. Prosecutors allege Robinson fatally shot Kirk during a university campus speaking event last year. And a tourist has been attacked by a feral buffalo south of Darwin. The 21-year-old woman from Victoria was on a hiking trail with her partner when the animal charged at them. She was left with severe bruising and scratches.
0: 2NM, your sport now.
1: Alistair Clarkson has been sacked by North Melbourne. The team told the news this morning at a meeting in Arden Street. The Roos have cut short Clarkson's contract by a year. And in the NRL, Michael Maguire has buried a drama-filled week at the Broncos by announcing that Adam Reynolds will join the coaching staff next season. Madge says he's expected to have many roles.
3: He's going to be a big part and he always will be. You know, the legacy that he's been able to leave here is pretty special.
1: That's the latest news and sport.
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4: Partly cloudy across the Upper Hunter today. We'll see some blustery conditions out of the northwest, and we've got a high fire danger rating, along with tops of 26. Tomorrow, looking at 27 degrees. Going to be windy, mostly sunny though. Those winds will be out of the northwest, up to 45k an hour. They'll ease off on Friday, tops of 24 and sunshine, and very warm on Saturday, looking at 29 and partly cloudy.
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6: We know you love variety, and we also know that two is better than one. So we've dug deep in the music library and found two from your favourite artists, including some you haven't heard in ages. This is the Two Ups at Two.

Come on, I can wait all night. What's it gonna be, boy? Yes or no? What's it gonna be, boy? Yes or no?

0: Better music, hey, more of it for your workday. Some homegrown stuff from the Eurogliders in your two up to two. Can't wait to see you. And also, heaven, it is Kev the Sabo. We're only a couple of weeks away from the Songs of John Farnham, the Living Legend Celebration Concert. It is coming up at the Rod Laver Arena in Melbourne. It's on Sunday, the 20th of September. All the tickets are gone, by the way, but you can put yourself on the waiting list. They've got about 120 different artists who are going to be performing on the night. Starts at 7 o'clock Sunday. It will probably wrap up at 5 o'clock on Monday morning. A couple from John Farnham in your two ups at two next, and also James Brown.
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7: 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Check 1, 2. We know you love variety and we also know that two is better than one. So we've dug deep in the music library and found two from your favourite artists, including some you haven't heard in ages. This is the 2 Up to 2, the Hunter Valley's 981 2NM.

0: 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More of it for your workday. This is your 2 Ups at 2. James Brown's Living in America and I Got You, I Feel Good. The Bear is back in for Brocky tomorrow morning from 6. Today, had a chat with Dave Brown. They were talking about accidents involving cars and pedestrians, and they had a look at some of those stats.
1: Well, they have been declining up until 2021, and now they're going up across Australia, and that they're going up while the number of deaths and injuries and that from cars, for non-pedestrians, has been fairly stable. Now, you can argue that, well, perhaps we're encouraging people to walk more. Well, it's fine, but that's not the point. The point is, if we are working more, walking more, you do need to be aware of the impact of that.
0: And Bear back in for Brekkie tomorrow at 6. On the way, more 2 Ups, including Billy Thorpe at 2 AM.
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0: 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News update next, including more info on the five Australians found alive in Nepal. Those details soon. Then we do Green Day. So Huey Lewis and the News, Henry Cassidy.
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4: National News now.
5: Hello, I'm Makata Carr. The Treasurer has described today's GDP figures as a robust result in really challenging international circumstances. GDP grew 0.4% in the June quarter, taking the annual growth to 2.1%, which is well above forecasts. Four more Australians have been accounted for following the flooding disaster in Nepal. 38 are still missing, while the death toll has risen to more than 1,000. International Development Minister Anne Ali says the search for them is being ramped up.
6: Through the international development portfolio and the foreign affairs portfolio, doing everything that we can to locate the 38 Australians who are still unaccounted for in the region.
5: 13 Australians accused of being involved with Islamic State will face an Iraqi court. Authorities there say they've finished interrogating the prisoners transferred from Syria early this year. Perth doctor Tariq Kamlay is among the group to face a mass trial. A hiker missing in South Australia's mid-north has been found safe and well. The alarm was raised last night when the woman failed to return from a hike at Mount Remarkable. The 68-year-old is unhurt. And former Bondi Rescue lifeguard and mental health advocate Matt Dee has died. Dee appeared on Bondi Rescue from 2008 to 2017 and founded a clothing brand that worked with Suicide Prevention Australia.
4: 2NM, your sport now.
5: Alistair Clarkson has become the third AFL coach this year to be sacked. North Melbourne president Sonia Hood has maintained that he was the best man for the team when he was poached in 2022.
7: But now it's become clear that Alistair no longer has the belief from enough people at the club that he is the right coach to take this group forward.
5: A retiring Broncos skipper, Adam Reynolds, has been appointed to the Brisbane coaching staff after hanging up his boots. That's the latest news and sport.
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8: Partly cloudy across the Upper Hunter today. We'll see some blustery conditions out of the northwest, and we've got a high fire danger rating, along with tops of 26. Tomorrow, looking at 27 degrees. Going to be windy, mostly sunny though. Those winds will be out of the northwest, up to 45k an hour. They'll ease off on Friday, tops of 24 and sunshine, and very warm on Saturday, looking at 29 and partly cloudy.
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0: Better music here, more of it for your workday. Coming up tonight at 8 o'clock, we go totally 80s for an hour with our 80s at 8, Rick Astley. That is Never Gonna Give You Up. G'day, it is Kev the Sabo. Looking at the calendar, we're on the run to the start of some all-school holidays. It's coming up from the 18th of September, so 2 weeks from this Friday. Time to start planning what are you going to do to keep the kids occupied for a couple of weeks. It's okay, you've got a long weekend squeezed in the middle there, which will be okay. What else are you going to do with them for a couple of weeks? You better go and check out our website, find out more details about what is going on locally. On the way for you soon. Got to do some Dire Straits, also Matthew Wilder.
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11: Hi, it's September 2nd, the day in 1947 when the term computer bug originated after a moth was found in a computer at Harvard University. In 1970, Phil Collins answered an ad for a drummer and as a result joined Genesis. Phil said the band was on the verge of breaking up before he joined. Peter Gabriel said the new drummer took the band to another level.
12: As soon as Phil came in, everything lifted.
11: Gloria Estefan married fellow Miami Sound Machine member Emilio on this day in 1978. They're still together.
13: We weren't dating or anything of the sort. We're in the van and he turns to me and he says, you know, I bet you and I would get along really well if we got married. And I'm going like, what?
11: A historic moment in cricket at the centenary test at Lord's in 1980 with Kim Hughes batting on all 5 days of a rain-affected match.
14: Kim Hughes going for the big one, looking to hit it into the crowd.
11: And the late Queen Elizabeth II became the longest-serving monarch of the United Kingdom on this day in 2015.
15: Inevitably, a long life can pass passed by many milestones. My own is no exception.
11: September 2nd birthdays, Australian entertainer Carlotta turns 83.
16: I can stand in front of a mirror and go, this is me.
11: Actor Mark Harmon is 75, best known for starring in the long-running police drama NCIS.
17: Corporal, you're safe now. You and your men, you rescued them. We're here to help you.
11: US tennis great Jimmy Connors celebrates his 74. Australia's first lady of horse racing, trainer Gay Waterhouse, turns 72.
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11: Actor Keanu Reeves is 62 today.
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20: Lewis!
11: Special one for actress and producer Selma Hayek. She's 60.
21: No one in this world can kill Darius.
11: AFL 250 gamer and former coach of GWS, Leon Cameron, turns 54.
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11: And NRL star, Brisbane Broncos centre, Gemet Shibasaki, is 29.
20: Shibasaki! That's wonderful football from Brisbane.
11: Finally, Oz music legend Ted Mulry was also born on this day. Died just a day before his 54th birthday in 2001.
23: Jump in my car. I wanna take you home.
11: Remembering Ted Mulry on September 2nd.
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0: Eagles at 2 AM. That is life in the fast lane. And the Bear back for brekkie tomorrow morning from 6. And you might like to have a crack at Bear's Daily Challenge, just like Val.
1: Hi, Bear. It's Val. How are you?
2: 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How about yourself? Thank you for your suggestion from Frank Sinatra. 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
1: It was a good oldie, wasn't it?
2: 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Now, do you know the answer to Bear's Daily Challenge for today?
1: 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The King, Elvis.

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5: Hello, I'm Michaela Carr. An independent investigation into Telstra has found the cause of a major outage in July. A faulty power supply had been replaced but was reset to the wrong date. As a result, hundreds of callers couldn't connect to 000. Alarms also weren't picked up initially because the problem arose outside business hours. A Pacific Climate Change conference next month is failing to get RSVPs from many countries. The event is being held as a curtain raiser to the COP31 talks in Turkey in November. Australia's climate change minister, Chris Bowen, says there is still going to be a good roll-up.
6: Not only prime ministers, heads of multilateral development banks, cabinet ministers who often don't attend pre-COP either, but are coming to this one.
5: Five Australians have been accounted for following the flooding disaster in Nepal. 38 are still missing, while the death toll there has risen to more than 1,000. A Canberra man who slipped on a wet floor at a McDonald's has been awarded $15,000. An ACT court has found the restaurant was negligent, but the man had not taken reasonable care for his own safety. The man injured his hip when he slipped and had wanted $2 million in damages. And police in central Queensland are trying to track down those responsible for stealing thousands of sheep from a property. It's happened over a three-month period with the 5,500 animals worth about $1.7 million.
0: 2NM, your sport now.
5: North Melbourne has parted ways with coach Alistair Clarkson. He had 1 year left to go on his contract. And retiring Broncos skipper Adam Reynolds is sticking around the team. It's been confirmed he'll join Michael Maguire's coaching staff next season. Madge says they're still working out what role he will play.
7: He'll be around the club for sure. Where that's going to land, we're still working our way through that. You know, it'd be crazy not to utilise Reno.
5: That's the latest news and sport.
0: 2NM weather.
8: Partly cloudy across the Upper Hunter today. We'll see some blustery conditions out of the northwest, and we've got a high fire danger rating, along with tops of 26. Tomorrow, looking at 27 degrees. Going to be windy, mostly sunny though. Those winds will be out of the northwest, up to 45k an hour. They'll ease off on Friday, tops of 24 and sunshine, and very warm on Saturday, looking at 29 and partly cloudy.
9: 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Amanda.
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22: Well, Amanda, how are you?
23: I'm well, and how are you going?
22: And Okai, the new country, Jemwai Ryan is back.
24: Hello, hey.
23: Last time we saw you, you were running off to get on a plane to go to Edinburgh.
24: Yes.
23: To have a look at the Edinburgh Fringe Festival just for 3 or 4 days.
24: Yeah.
23: You've flown back in today.
24: I'm extremely jet-lagged at the moment. I feel like I'm in a dream.
23: A fever dream of some kind.
24: Yeah.
23: But was it worth it? Was it great?
24: It was awesome. Yeah, it was fantastic. It's huge. It's such a big event. And Edinburgh is beautiful too.
23: It's beautiful. Yeah. Isn't it beautiful?
24: One of the coolest cities I've ever been
23: to.
24: And
23: the beautiful castle. Apparently Wendy Harmer tells the story that she's walking past some American tourists who said, why would they build it so close to a railway line? And how did you decide what shows to go and see?
24: Well, I was sort of scouting venues for A King of Fools. Yeah, so if there was a venue I thought might be good for the show, I would, go and see a show that was in there and see if it would fit.
22: How did they compare with your show?
24: Oh, look, you get some really interesting shows at the Fringe. Yep. Like, some great shows.
22: Yeah, but did you think, oh, that show's dreadful. Mine's much better.
24: Look, I'm proud of my show. I think Kingdom of Fools would do well.
22: Sure. So
24: I don't want to speak poorly of other shows.
22: While you're away, there was a report there's a lot of subpar shows at Edinburgh.
24: Well, there's like 4,000 shows or something.
22: Yeah, a lot of subpar shows and people.
23: But there should be.
22: Yeah.
24: Yeah.
22: And Amanda said at the time that you will be in good company.
23: I did not say that.
24: Did you say that?
23: I promise you, Ryan.
24: Wow.
23: Brendan, I did not. Tell Ryan I didn't say that.
24: I got you guys some souvenirs as well.
23: We
22: were joking.
23: I didn't say that.
22: Did you get us gifts?
24: I got you some gifts, yeah.
22: Thank you, Ryan.
24: Can I give them to you now?
22: Yeah, please. Okay.
23: Can I get that anvil I asked for?
24: I'll go one at a time. Amanda, this is for you, right? You got to close your eyes, though.
23: Okay.
24: Hang on, I'll pass it over to you.
23: I'll hold up my hand.
24: Okay. Yeah, there you go. Have a look at that.
23: Oh, wow, I love this. This is the hot men wearing kilts posing in the great outdoors.
24: Yeah.
22: Oh, gee, I hope I get the same.
23: Oh,
24: it's a calendar.
23: I love it. Thank you.
24: Not quite Sam Heughan, but
23: close.
24: Close.
23: All right. That's brilliant. All right. Thank you.
24: All right, Jonesy, close your eyes.
22: Is it a cable pole?
24: Okay. It's a coaster.
23: Have a look.
22: There you go.
23: Oh, he's wearing nothing under his kilt.
22: That's your Sam Heughan, right?
23: That's
22: there.
23: Your Sam Heughan. That's where you park your bike. Thank you, Ryan.
24: No, of course. No worries.
22: I'll put it next to all this other stuff you've bought when you've gone off on fact-finding missions. Although it is odd that, you went over to Scotland and took you all these days to get back. I remember going over to Ireland to interview you two on a Friday, and I was back to work on Monday.
23: Well, that's because you were working.
22: What was he doing?
23: He's allowed to have a holiday.
24: Yeah.
22: It's not a holiday.
24: You don't seem happy with your gift.
22: I love my gift.
24: Maybe I should have brought you some haggis spring rolls.
23: Did you eat them?
24: Yeah.
23: Are you joking?
24: No, I had haggis spring rolls.
23: What did it taste like?
24: I actually don't even know.
22: Yeah.
23: Well, is it just like rich meat?
24: Yeah, very rich. Yeah, very rich.
22: Because haggis is just full of lips and bum holes and stuff.
23: Oh. So it would be like having a Chico roll.
22: And so it was a spring roll for that matter. So there's not much difference, really. Yeah. It's an oriental haggis.
23: Well, you're going to be happy with today's TikTok Tucker, I think, because the last few have been terrible. The last one we did was chicken, a raw piece of chicken inside raw cookie dough and then put in the air fryer. Remember that?
22: Just before you got on the plane.
23: I think today's might be more palatable. I'm hoping.
22: Also, Instagram makes its return and we can't do anything till we do the Fast Five. The Jemwai Rai army can relax. He is back. When I say the Jemwai Rai army,
23: it's his mum and dad.
22: Mum and dad. Your boy's back. It's Jonesy and Amanda driving you home for Jam Nation.
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0: Hello there. It's Jonesy and Amanda driving you home this Wednesday afternoon.
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4: Fast five.
0: Fast five is here. Five questions. Can you go all the way and answer all five questions correctly? If you do that, Amanda will say...
5: If you are the answerer of question number five, a $250 Bunnings voucher is coming your way.
0: As we welcome Jen Y. Rye back into the bosom of Jonesy and Amanda.
5: I'm still fascinated by a haggis spring roll. Is that novelty food or is that something that the locals eat?
6: I've got to be honest, I don't know, but I bought it from a restaurant that was doing authentic fish and chips. Apparently that's a big thing in Scotland too.
5: So what do you mean authentic fish and chips?
6: I don't know. This is like, is it a Scottish meal initially?
0: In the UK, they really pride themselves on their fish and chips.
6: Yeah, and we
5: but
6: got
5: what
6: this.
5: What makes it inauthentic? What would that be?
6: I don't know. But they had this chippy gravy. This chippy gravy that was really good.
0: Was it a curry gravy?
6: I don't know. Right. But they called it chippy gravy.
5: Yeah, and did they, and mushy peas?
6: I didn't have mushy peas.
0: No.
6: But we got like some nice, went to these pubs that were, you know, really.
5: Jumping,
6: old and authentic,
5: jumping.
6: That was great. I had a hearty pub meal.
0: Oh, did you?
6: Yeah.
0: What did you eat? Did you eat some...
6: Bangers and mash.
0: Oh,
5: did you have any Yorkshire pud?
6: No.
0: Did you have some blood sausage?
6: No.
0: Like pudding?
6: No. I was only there for 2 days because I had to be back here for the show. So.
0: But technically, today's Wednesday.
5: Let it go.
0: Katrina is in Bella Vista.
5: Hello, Katrina.
7: Hi, how are you?
0: Are you excited that Jen Y. Rye is back in the bosom of Jonesy and Amanda?
7: Very much.
5: Would you eat a haggis spring roll?
7: No.
5: It sounds like a TikTok tucker, doesn't it? Something I'd make you eat. See, Ryan would pull a face. He pulls a face at everything we call for TikTok tucker.
0: Well, we don't call him runny tummy Ryan for nothing.
5: You willingly ate that and paid for it.
0: Katrina, which sport might you reach for your wood?
7: I'd say golf.
5: Is golf?
0: A Scottish game.
5: Is it?
0: Yeah.
5: Didn't originate in Scotland, did it?
0: Yeah, it did.
5: There you go. Let's play What's on the Box.
8: Television. I'll turn the box on.
5: Which TV show, Katrina, features this theme?
9: The whole universe was in a hot, dense state that nearly 14 billion years ago expansion started. Wait, the earth began to cool, the autotrophs began to drool, Neanderthals developed tools.
7: Big Bang Theory.
5: Big Bang Theory.
0: You know it. Amanda boasts that she has not seen one episode of that show.
5: I don't boast. I marvel. Have you watched it, Katrina?
7: Yes, I have.
0: Yeah, I like it.
5: I know. Everyone in the universe loves it. I just never got around to it those 18 years it was on.
0: Where would you see a Snellen chart being used, Katrina?
7: In an optometrist, because I'm an optometrist.
0: What are the chances?
5: You're making a spectacle of yourself.
0: Katrina. I had my eye test just recently.
5: I've booked one in today.
0: I actually
5: booked in an eye test today.
0: And my macula's doing okay.
5: Is it?
0: Yeah, they get that little thing that goes poof, on the...
5: Well, let's tell people what a Snellen chart is. Over to you, Katrina. What's a Snellen chart?
7: It's the visual acuity chart where they test your letters.
5: That's right.
7: You read the letters.
5: And everyone lives in fear of something similar like this when you're going to renew your driver's licence.
0: I got to admit, it's pretty easy, the one at the... when you go to any of the motor registries around the country.
5: Do you think?
0: Yeah. And you can get a bit of a sneaky peek at the mirror under the desk. You know, you say to them, can you just get me that pen?
5: While
0: they're getting
5: people
0: the pen.
5: People charmingly do.
0: You look at the thing and go, right, okay.
5: My friend told her husband all the letters, and stupidly, because they switch them up all the time.
0: They do, they change them.
5: Because they read them out like hieroglyphs.
0: Katrina, question number four for you.
5: In Greek mythology, what legendary lost city was supposedly submerged beneath the sea?
7: Oh, I know this.
5: Jet lag has made Ryan press that buzzer very quickly, Katrina.
0: Well, Jim Y. Ryan wants to give other people a go, Katrina. That's question number four of the Fast Five.
5: The last, I know this.
0: Yeah, you might see everything, Katrina, but not that answer. In Greek mythology, what legendary lost city was supposedly submerged beneath the sea?
5: Oh, words like that.
0: It's Jonesy and Amanda driving you home for Jam Nation.
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14: It's down to two. 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

0: It's Jonesy and Amanda driving you home. To the kitchen, Batman.
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2: Sick. I enjoy cooking bacon and stop working with flow. You're making slap.
3: What are you talking about?
4: What are you?
5: Gonna make you go yuck.
6: The last few TikTok tuckers have been terrible. Today, how bad can it be? Milo, 4 tablespoons of Milo and a tablespoon of milk thereabouts, munched into sort of a brownie mixture into the microwave for 1.5 minutes. Let's see what we get. Here's
0: what are the ingredients of Milo?
6: Do you want to spend time on the radio reading it out? You do that.
0: Extract of malt, barley.
6: Here you go, Ryan.
0: Or malt barley.
6: Might
0: and rice. Milk solids. Sugar.
6: I know you're trying to bore me. You bored me before and I've had to put up with it. Let's try it.
0: Choc malt.
6: Okay, come, what are you doing?
0: Blend.
6: Okay, here we go.
0: Riboflavin.
6: Okay, here we go. Milo mug. Okay, now it may be a bit hot. It is cake or pudding consistency,
0: pudding.
6: Really. Look at Ryan's face.
0: I'd be good if
6: come
0: you
6: on,
0: had some...
6: how would you pull a face? It's Milo and milk.
0: If you had some ice cream or cream.
6: It would be nice, that's true. Yours is all browned down the side. It looks like a tradie's loo.
0: Okay. Oh, wow. You know what?
6: No.
0: You got someone coming around and you had some...
6: and you hate them.
0: You had some ice cream. This would be okay.
6: It's a funny... The taste isn't terrible, but the consistency is like... How would you... Like concrete. Or like... How would you describe
0: it's
6: the consistency?
0: Grainy.
6: Grainy. It's grainy.
0: It's grainy.
6: It's grainy.
0: It's grainy.
6: Yeah.
0: Yeah.
6: I don't think ice cream would save it.
0: And considering that we pretty much used a whole tin for these...
6: The taste is a bit too chocolatey.
0: So financially, it's not good either. So you could probably go and buy a Betty Crocker pudding, self-sourcing.
6: And you can get puddings that you can just make in a mug.
0: Mm.
6: Yeah, it's a bit too
0: and
6: intense.
0: You just add water
6: let
0: to
6: me
0: that.
6: Let me speak, please.
0: Yeah.
6: It's too intense a chocolate flavour. Would you agree, Ryan?
7: Yeah, no good.
6: No good. We will put the incredible list of details.
0: Two thumbs down.
6: It's like making a turducken. I'll put all those ingredients on our socials and see if you'd like it.
0: Write them down.
5: Sick duck, making slap, gonna make you go yuck.
6: Are you still there, Brendan? Is your mouth all glued closed like Mr. Ed?
0: I had nothing to say.
6: Well, I have something to say. I found a hilarious list of Australian insults, and I know you want to celebrate 50 years of Rundle Mall. So much to discuss on the show.
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12: 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I mean, jingers, you wouldn't have been born.
13: No, that's very kind of you, but yes, I was fortunately around for that one.
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14: Another 200 head increase week on week saw single agents pen 994 good quality cattle, the majority being steer and heifer weaner calves. A better selection of quality yearlings and around 100 cows were offered. The strong appetite for light steer calves seen last week was subdued to be 26 cents a kilo cheaper, selling from 5.40 to 6.40 cents and to average around 5.96. Light heifer calves followed on from last week to be 18 cents a kilo dearer, and they made between 4.78 and 5.58 to average around 5.15. Lot feeders and restockers outmuscled the local butcher trade for the B-muscle calves over 3.30 kilos, selling to 5.64 cents. Whilst the trade paid up to 5.40, well-bred yearlings dominated this section, with medium weight steers to the lot feeders 18 cents a kilo dearer, selling from 4.98 to 5.70, whilst heavyweights over 400 kilos were up to 30 cents a kilo dearer, making from 500 to 572. Medium and heavyweight yearling heifers to the lot feeders reversed the steer trend to be 2 to 7 cents a kilo cheaper, and they traded between 484 and 520. Cow strong, not many lighter two-score types to quote. Heavy 3 and 4 scores 8 to 18 cents a kilo better off, making from 376 to a top of 420 cents. Angus Barlow for MLA at Singleton.
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3: 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New England Highway, Rutherford. 40 Winks. Serious about sleep.

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4: Hello, I'm Michaela Carr. Victoria Police have interviewed four Sydney Swans as part of their investigation into sexual assault allegations. No charges have been laid, but detectives say the investigation is ongoing. The Treasurer has welcomed today's GDP figures, but admits the impact of the war in the Middle East is still being felt. The economy grew 0.4% in the June quarter, up 2.1% for the year. The Prime Minister denies a climate change conference in the Pacific next month is turning out to be a flop. The pre-COP event has failed to attract interest from many international leaders, but Anthony Albanese says he doesn't care about any other country as long as we're there.
5: Now, we have an absolute interest in engaging with the Pacific respectfully, treating them for the world leaders that they are.
4: Support is swelling for an opt-in algorithm on social media. Social Services Minister Tanya Plibersek says the government is looking at the feature, and Community Strong MP Allegra Spender says she'll support it. A Perth paediatrician is one of a dozen Australians set to go on trial in Iraq. They're accused of being involved in Islamic State and were transferred from Syrian detention camps early this year. And Dolly Parton's star on the Hollywood Walk of Fame has been vandalised just a week after her death. The late country singer's name has been scratched over. Crews are working to repair the damage.
3: 2NM, your sport now.
4: Another AFL coach has been shown the door. The Kangaroos have sacked Alistair Clarkson with 1 year to go on his contract. Meanwhile, the AFL has dumped opening round. It's issued a schedule for 2027 showing all 18 teams will feature in a 9-game round in mid-March. And in the NRL, a race against the clock for an injured Knights forward in a bid to return for the semis. Francis Manu-Leilua is facing intense rehab after dislocating his elbow on Sunday. That's the latest news and sport.
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6: Partly cloudy across the Upper Hunter today. We'll see some blustery conditions out of the northwest, and we've got a high fire danger rating, along with tops of 26. Tomorrow, looking at 27 degrees. Going to be windy, mostly sunny though. Those winds will be out of the northwest, up to 45k an hour. They'll ease off on Friday, tops of 24 and sunshine, and very warm on Saturday, looking at 29 and partly cloudy.
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20: The second day of September or the second day of spring. How are you going, friend? I think about you all the time. We've had a long relationship and you're one of my best friends in the world, but I know that you're going through a lot of stuff. And I was just thinking about Harley and I was thinking about little Minnie, your dog.
21: My dog isn't well and I wasn't going to cry. I've cried every day for the last 2 weeks.
20: I should not have brought it up.
21: No, because actually I do want to talk about it because, you know, it's the stuff.
20: Sure. Well, you don't have to.
21: No, I
20: was just asking. But you don't have to if you don't want to.
21: I'm hoping it'll be therapeutic.
20: Okay.
21: Because everyone can relate. Everyone who has an old, sick dog can relate. So let's talk about it. I'll get the tissues and let's get a cup of tea and we'll reconvene.
20: It's Jonesy and Amanda driving you home for Jam Nation.
3: 2NM.

0: about it because my emotions are so raw, as you can imagine. But also, I didn't want to one day say, hey, Minnie's not over here. I kind of wanted to pull the Band-Aid a little bit before the full Band-Aid. This is the universal animal lover's pain, and I know that. I know it.
1: Well, do you want to take some time off or something? Just hang with you. Do you want to bring her in here?
0: No, she doesn't.
1: She can come and hang in with here.
0: No, she hates the way you talk.
1: What do you mean?
0: No,
1: she loves me.
0: I was joking. No, that coming here is a great distraction.
1: Okay. Well, whatever you need to do, we can accommodate.
0: Thank you. I appreciate that. And I don't know what we need to do. We just, you know, we love her and we pat her and we, you know, we ride it. We ride the wave together.
1: Oh, sweet pea.
0: But every dog owner, every animal lover will be here and has been here.
1: Sure.
0: It's universal. Doesn't make it easier.
1: I'll tell you what, I'll make you a cup of tea.
0: I'd love a cup of tea, thank you.
1: It's Jonesy and Amanda driving you home for Jam Nation.
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3: Hi, I'm Sally Pearson. A boost for the Kangaroos ahead of this weekend's Round 4 AFLW clash against the Saints. Premiership stars Erica O'Shea and Eilish Sheeran are both expected to return from injury, while Sydney forward Taylor Smith is also set to return from a wrist injury. A major signing for Western Sydney with dual Premiership player Rihanna Polisina returning to the club. She signed on with the Wanderers for at least the next two Women's A-League seasons. And Aussies Kimberly Birrell, Taylor Preston and Maya Joynt are in action in the second round of the US Tennis Open early tomorrow morning.
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0: You have 10 questions, 60 seconds on the clock. You could pass if you don't know an answer. We'll come back to that question if time permits. Get all the questions right, $1,000.
5: We've got Anthony waiting to see if you can win money. Let me just say this. You can win $2,000 if you answer a bonus question, but it's double or nothing.
0: Do you want me to talk about infrastructure again?
5: No.
0: Will that help?
5: Oh, would you pull my fingernails out? I'd prefer that.
0: Are you sure we could talk about the spheres in Rundle Mall?
5: I'm ready to talk to Anthony.
0: Anthony is in Pakenham.
5: Hello, Anthony.
6: Good afternoon, good evening, and good night.
5: Well,
0: yeah, very well.
5: Let's see if we can give you some money here. 10 questions, 60 seconds. If you're not sure, say pass. We might have time to come back, okay?
6: Okay, thank you.
5: All right, Anthony, here we go. Here comes question number one. What colour is white chocolate?
6: White.
5: Question two. How many levels are there in a two-storied house?
6: Two.
5: Question three. Which bird is often associated with delivering babies?
6: Stork.
5: Question four. What family of instruments is the violin part of?
6: Strings.
5: Question five. In which decade was Madonna born?
6: The 60s.
5: Oh. She was a 58 baby.
0: Yeah, 58.
6: It was 50s, wasn't it?
0: Yeah, I thought she was 60. I thought she was born in 1960.
5: No, 1958.
0: She's still putting bums on seats.
5: She's mostly her own.
0: Anthony.
5: Anthony, thank you for playing.
6: No, thank you very much, and sending my love to Amanda for her little puppy.
5: Oh, Anthony, thank you.
0: You've just joined us. Amanda's going through a tough time.
5: I am. My pooch is 14, so we've had a great innings. My rational brain knows all that, but she does have lymphoma.
0: But you've still got it for the moment, any consolation.
5: I do, but I don't know how long this moment will be. Yeah, but anyway, I'm glad I shared today. Thank you.
0: It's very kind of you.
5: Well,
0: and
5: coming up next.
0: If you would like to play Instagram, jonesyandamanda.com.au.
5: And coming up next, I will dry my tears because I want to talk to you about a moment in history.
0: Rundle Mall's
5: that
0: opening.
5: We're not taught about in schools, but maybe we should.
0: It's Jonesy and Amanda driving you home.
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Christian O'Connell Show. It's time for this week's What Are the Odds? Your stories of coincidence and chance on 13, 55, 22. Christian, what are the odds? My parents have just got back from Europe. They're on a bus tour and we're talking to a couple who used to live in Garfield, West Gippsland. Turns out they built and used to live in the same house my parents now live in. What?

0: Maria, what are the odds?
1: Okay, well, the odds are that a couple of weeks ago, school camp, I did a coffee run for the teachers, and we have two daughters named Kayla and Liana. I went to order the coffees, and as I was talking to the lady, I asked her name because I knew I'd have a big order again the next day, and she said her name was Kayla. I said, oh, gosh, well, that's my daughter's name. Now, there was another lady waiting to pick up her coffee, so they yelled at her name, and they yelled out, Liana, and I spun around and I said, I'm sorry, what's your name? She said, Liana. And I said, oh my gosh, that's my other daughter's name. Now, there was a third lady serving and she's turned around and she said, okay, so tomorrow morning when you ring up, what name do I need to look out for? And I said, Maria. And she said, guess what? She goes, that's my middle name.
0: Okay. You had us there. We were poised. Beautiful time. And I thought we had a trifecta there with the Maria.
1: No.
0: But still, this is great.
1: Yeah. Well, yeah,
0: what are the odds?
1: What are the odds? And so I need to shout out to Aidan, the other teacher, who reminded me to call you guys to say this.
0: Well, thank you very much to Aidan. And thank you very much, Maria, for giving us a call.
1: Thanks, guys.
0: Linda, welcome to the show. What are the odds?
2: Well, the odds are, many years ago when I met my now husband, we started dating, I moved to a little place, got a phone put on, gave him the phone number. He says, oh, that looks familiar. I said, it can't be. It's a new number. I kept getting these phone calls asking for his ex-wife's name, which was Lorna, very similar, I guess. And in the end, I'm like, what the hell? Turns out Telstra had given me his ex-wife's phone number after she left town.
0: This is incredible.
2: I shouldn't swear. But she'd only been gone 2 months out of the area. And, well, I mean, seriously, to this day,
0: wow-wee.
2: I tell everybody this story. No one believes it.
3: He's got a type.
0: He has, isn't he? The L and the L and the name and the number.
2: It's similar. I mean,
0: he doesn't have to learn a new number.
2: He used to slip up and call me Lorna from time to time, but
3: it's
2: wow.
3: A perfect cover-up as well. You go, oh, no, sorry, I didn't mean to. No, I was trying to call you.
2: Yeah, exactly. Sometimes I think people were just taking the mickey.
0: Oh.
2: But, yeah, Telstra, seriously.
0: Wow. I think it's the Optus then. But Lorna, great call.
2: No, I'm Linda. Thank you.
0: Thank you very much for giving us a call.
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0: 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It's the 80s at 8. The Hunter Valley's 2NM.

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0: You're on the 80s at 8, Shane Bryan with you, and that was one of the biggest Australian songs of the 1980s right there. What About Me, Moving Pictures. It became their only Australian number one hit, spending 6 weeks on top of the charts in 1982. Songwriter Gary Frost was inspired after seeing a young boy being ignored while waiting at a shop counter. So he literally put that into the lyrics. It was the moment that became the basis for the song's plea to be noticed. Coming up after a break, a song that was surrounded by one of pop music's biggest myths. Despite rumours over the years, Vapor songwriter David Fenton has repeatedly said turning Japanese is simply about the intense feelings of obsession and lost love, not the meaning that many people have attached to it. It was released in 1980, it became their biggest hit and reached the top 10 in UK and Australia. It's coming up next on the 80s at 8.
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0: And that wraps up the 80s at 8 for tonight. Tomorrow night, we go to war with our classic 80s album. It was the album that turned U2 around and actually gave them their first UK top 10 hit. Find out what that was tomorrow night on the 80s at 8. Thanks for keeping me company. Catch you then.
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2: Oh, hi there. How are you going?
3: I'm very well, Jen. How about yourself for a Wednesday?
2: Oh, clucking away. Pretty good.
3: That's the way.
2: Listen, one show I really liked that counter even was, yep. I bought it years ago. It was called Point Break.
3: Oh, Point Break, of course. Yes.
2: I love that show.
3: Yeah, on the beach, of course, with Patrick Swayze and the presidents of the USA doing all the bank robberies. You've got an honourable mention. I should have mentioned that one, shouldn't I, Jan?
2: Oh, well, I don't know. It's pretty old. It was back in the 90s, early 90s. I mean, jingers, you wouldn't have been born.
3: No, well, that's very kind of you, but yes, I was fortunate.

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0: Dad the green light this Father's Day. Forget the socks, skip the slippers, and put Dad in the fast lane with a race pack to GJ's by the lake. The family can tackle a 500-metre track packed with twists and turns and hit speeds of up to 55 kilometres an hour. Call the bear at breakfast to get on the shortlist. Then this Friday, we'll draw one lucky winner. This Father's Day, don't give Dad socks. Give him the green light thanks to GJ's by the lake and 981 2NM. If you've been ordered to appear in court, better call George. Need to appeal a loss of licence or apprehended violence order? Better call George. Drink driving, assault charges or drug-related incidents are not to be taken lightly, so before you appear, better call George. George Fraser deals with criminal law and can look after your matter anywhere in the Hunter Valley. When you need a solicitor to act on your behalf, call George Fraser Solicitor. 6545 3001.
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0: 2NM Street Team is on the move across the Upper Hunter, and we're bringing the goodies with us. 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But don't muck around. We'll be gone in 10 minutes. 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
2: 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We do need to protect citizens of Muswellbrook from climate change.
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6: Good morning.
4: Now, what is your current earworm? Mine is a song by Hoobastank.
6: Oh, haven't heard that word in a while.
4: Yeah, no, and I didn't think I was going to become a fan of a song by Hoobastank. I've never really heard a song of theirs. Me and my family really enjoyed this new comedy movie on Netflix with John Cena and Eric Andre called Little Brother. Christopher Maloney is also in it as well. And it's very funny. But anyway, in it, the main character finds a woman and falls in love with her. And one of the reasons why they realise they've got same interest in certain things, same loves, is that they both love Hoobastank. And they both start singing this song together at exactly the same time. I can't stop singing this song, The Reason. At least 10 times a day, I'm mumbling it. It's like I've been hypnotized. It's like a mantra. The reason is you. I just find myself, as I was shaving this morning, I started humming it and singing, the reason is you. And the reason is you. What a power ballad, though. The reason is you. It's us. I get it, Hoobastank. Decades later, you're ahead of your time.
6: Was this big in the UK? Because it was huge in Australia.
4: Yeah. Whiff of 2000s.
6: Very, yes.
4: Cargo pants and a wallet chain. But if we go back, look at some of the music videos, that lead singer's got, for sure, he's got Vans on and he's got a wallet chain.
6: Yeah, I feel like I know exactly what the video clip looks like. It's got that sort of blue sepia colour grading. Yeah.
4: Rio, what is your earworm right now?
6: Oh, my Lord. This one is very much stuck in my head against my will. You've probably heard it also against your will. It is the Puerto Rico song.
4: Now, is this also known as the AI song?
6: Yes, it is.
4: It's an AI song.
6: It's AI slop.
4: I am not a fan of AI music.
6: No, it's garbage. It's absolute garbage.
4: It's like we said, we don't choose these songs. I didn't choose Hoobastank. They chose me.
6: Exactly. I can't get it. First time in San Juan, me, E-Hope.
4: If I didn't know this was AI, I would never have guessed this is AI. It's frightening, isn't it?
6: Terrifying.
4: So there's no human voices on this.
6: No, it's just some guy just piped in some prompts after his holiday to Puerto Rico.
4: Oh my, what?
6: Kaylin showed this to me, producer Kaylin.
4: Oh yeah, of course. Got me on chat.
5: Blown up on TikToks.
6: Unironically, like it was the next stairway to heaven.
4: There's no irony. There's no irony with producer Kaylin.
6: But it's so catchy.
4: Is it? I tell you what, I'm not catching it. It's not super spreader for me.
6: Give it a day.
4: No, we won't. We've got to be strong on this station.
7: Yes.
4: We play real music, not crap like that. AI. Mm.
6: I know, but...
7: Sounds like some 80s jingle for like a local shopping centre, Rio. That's
6: First time in
4: San. You're right. Yeah. This actually sounds like a radio advert. Sorry, I mean, not as good as a radio advert, because radio adverts are the best music.
7: Of course.
4: The best music you'll ever hear in your life. In fact, maybe for the People's Playlist this Friday, just your favourite radio advert.
7: Mm.
4: A whole hour's worth. Bang, bang, bang. Radio ads. All right. Someone has got this song, Baby Steps. For now, I'm taking Bobo. Olivia Dean. Baby
6: Steps. That's a good song.
4: Someone won pub trivia last night, and just as their car was pulling into the driveway, and they were pretty pleased with themselves, playing back all the right answers, this happened to just come on the radio, and it felt like the perfect soundtrack. Muse. Time is running out. The tune. All right, what is your current earworm? You can give me a call, 135522. 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

0: Christian O'Connell Show. I want to know, what is your current earworm? Now, an earworm isn't necessarily a song you choose to get stuck into your head and that you find yourself singing at various moments during the day, almost accidentally. It's just whatever is lodged in your head right now. What is it for you? What is your current earworm? Christian, you're not going to believe this, but Hoobie Stank's the reason your current earworm. Christian, I credit Hoobie Stank and the reason for my husband and I getting together. Wow. We got to hear the story. How? What? These show all workings in the margins. Thanks for getting it back into our lives and head. Pleasure time, that's what I'm here for. Hoobie Stank memories and sharings. Maybe on tomorrow's show, what's the song and what's the story? I'm desperate to know, was he or her doing it at karaoke? One of them's watching, one of them's singing. She's mouthing it, and they're looking at each other, catches up, me, you. The reason is you, it's us. I wasn't there, but it feels like I was. Christian, my current earworm, gotta stop playing that. Current earworm is Fanfare for the Common Man, Emerson, Lake and Palmer, from a TV advert I just happened to see late last night. This always feels like the Olympics are on.
1: Yes.
2: What ad is this?
0: Athletes from around the world have gathered here over the next 4 weeks. It does feel like something big is happening. Our host nations will now show a dance ceremony no one fully understands to show their rich history. That's every Olympics, isn't it? Half an hour of ribbon dancing. We're like, what's that about? And also, we'll have the Americans doing it, won't we?
2: Oh, you're right.
0: Yeah. Yes. Oh, blimey. Trump in a unitard.
3: To the YMCA.
0: Make it happen. Christian, my earworm is the reproduction song from Grease. Grease 2?
1: Oh.
0: Who even knows what's in that? Let alone knows a song from it. Maybe we should be playing that. Oh.
3: Yeah, I didn't like where that was going.
0: No. Phew.
1: Michelle,
0: it was building up then. I didn't want to find out where it was building to. Let's take some calls before we get to the news now. Phew, quick save there. Geordie, good morning, Geordie.
4: Morning, Chris, team. How are we all?
0: We're very good. And Geordie, what is your current earworm?
4: Do you remember the old Cotties ad? My dad picks the fruit, he goes to Cotties.
0: This is still your earworm.
4: Oh, mate. I haven't seen that ad in about 15 years.
0: Suddenly it's come back around.
4: Yep.
0: Trouble is
4: I can't get it out of my head.
0: Yeah, but they wrote such great irresistible hooks, didn't they? They're memorable. They're a genius in a way.
4: And plus, but don't forget the old pick apart one.
1: Oh, yes.
4: The old pick apart ad.
3: How did that go?
4: Don't leave that car just sitting in the heat. Come to pick apart where everything's cheap.
3: Irresistible.
0: Memorable.
4: I can't. They're stuck in there.
0: Yeah. They just won't leave. It's like me in Hoobie Stank right now. Geordie, thank you very much. You call, mate. Have a good day.
4: You too, guys. Thanks, guys.
0: Sam. Good morning, Sam.
5: Good morning, Christian and team. How are you?
0: We are very good. Thank you. Sam, you sound nice and bright and breezy. Now, what is the earworm for you, mate?
5: The earworm is Eastern Rosellas by a boy called Miles Phillips.
0: Why is this in there? Have you been playing it recently, or...?
5: I have been playing it all day.
3: I've now put it, Sam, into my like songs on Spotify, and I've been, like, absolutely pumping it. It's so catchy.
0: It is very...
5: If I'm driving and I'm humming it, I'm a teacher, and that's all I sing to the kids. Like, they're sick of me singing it. It is stuck in my head.
0: It's just got this kind of sugar hit.
3: Yes,
5: it's so good.
0: It's a dopamine hit, isn't it?
5: Absolutely, yeah.

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0: Christian O'Connell's show. Yesterday, someone DM'd me, as the kids say, on Instagram.
1: Slipped in there.
0: Oh, yeah, right into my DMs, and I don't mind that. I'm here for that. They had a brand new person and a name and an occupation for nominative determinism. This is something that occasionally comes up on the show, and it's a genuine theory that's proved by science that people's names influence their choice of jobs. We've had these before. Have a listen to this.
2: My uncle was one William Toombs, and he was an undertaker.
3: My son, surname is Carr, C-A-R-R. He's a mechanic.
4: We had a general surgeon by the name of John Hack, local dentist by the name of Barry Cutmore, and a lovely GP by the name of Dr. Deese. Spelled D-E-A-T-H.
5: There was a blacksmith and his name was Dietmar Fleckhammer.
0: Dieter Fleckhammer, the blacksmith, one of my favourite ones. However, I've got a brand new one. Mm-hmm. It's a doctor.
1: Okay.
0: You're not going to believe what I'm about to say. Go ahead on Google. You will see this lovely doctor. Lady Doctor, Dr. Asmi Butt. A-S-M-A. Surname B-U-T-T. Dr. Butt is enough. Dr. Asmi Butt is incredible.
1: That's amazing.
0: It's incredible. Have you seen her? Yes. Dr. Asmi Butt.
1: Yes, Dr. Wow.
0: Asmi Butt. Beautiful name. A great name. But obviously the surname Butt, she's gone into medicine.
1: Yes.
0: It's Dr. Butt.
1: Yeah, that's where inject into your butt. The gluteus maximus.
0: What are you saying? What injections are you having in your ass?
1: Isn't that something? It's what they do.
0: I don't know.
1: I think that's a thing. It's a thing.
0: Why are they injecting your bum?
1: Yeah, that's
0: why
1: a
0: not
1: thing.
0: Somewhere else?
1: Or maybe that's steroids.
0: No, you know, you're the son of a doctor.
1: I think they do inject into
0: the
1: butt.
0: Are you roiding right now? You are a jacked young man. Stay off the roids. All right, so nominative determinism, the theory that names influence jobs. Dr. Butt. Dr. Asmi Butt. It's incredible. It's too good to be true. All right, you can Google it. All right, so what have you got? Maybe it's you or someone you've worked with or someone who went to school. Their job is linked to their name.
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0: Christian O'Connell show. No, I don't want to hear about the gynecologist called that. Keep it to yourself. This is a PG family show. Standards. Mind your P's and Q's, please. Hell of a name, though. What branding? All right. Is your name, or maybe it's someone you know, linked to their job? It's a phenomenon called an nominative determinism. Christian, we see a pediatric orthopedic doctor for our daughter, Dr. Little.
1: Oh.
0: Perfect. Right. That's a really warm, friendly name for a child doctor, isn't it? Christian, we've lived in two different suburbs. The first one, we had the local butcher, Gary Ham.
2: Great.
0: We changed suburbs. Gary Lamb. Do they know each other? The two Garys? Hammy and Lammy?
2: Ham and Lamb.
0: That is beautiful. Thank you very much. Christian, I'm a teacher. We have a food tech teacher, Miss Cook.
2: Right.
0: PE teacher, Mr. Sweatman. Christian, my dentist is Dr. Mola.
2: Oh.
0: Christian, just to let you know, the I Feel Like Chicken Tonight people also have a stroganoff version. Guess what it's called? You guessed it. I Feel Like Stroganoff Tonight.
2: How do they do it?
0: How do they do it? Christian, I used to have a dentist called Dr. Lipshutz. Good morning, Christian. Mark here in New South Wales. We had a patient on our ward called Mr. Chicken. His doctor, a doctor, what are the odds? Dr. Ingham.
2: Great.
0: Christian, I once had a colonoscopy. This is from Wendy, from a Dr. Ring. Yeah. Ian's on the line now. He's got a great one as well. Good morning, Ian. Welcome to the show.
3: Good morning, guys. How are you?
0: I'm good, Ian. So, a name linked to a job. You've got a great one. What is it?
3: Oh, it's very amusing. It's always amused me. A Catholic archbishop in Manila in the Philippines named Cardinal Sin.
0: Incredible. It's like something from a kid's TV show or movie. Yes, Cardinal Sin. Amazing.
3: Gold.
0: Yeah, that's a great one. Ian, thank you very much for sharing. Have a great day.
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0: Christian O'Connell's show. For the next 20 minutes, I'm looking for your stories. Have you ever bought anything from someone famous? If you have, give us a call. 13 55 22. Intern Pete has a peach of a story.
1: Oh, yeah.
0: So who did you buy something off?
1: Yeah, this is a big story. I think it was at 93, 94, Geelong, Victoria. Basically, for context, any AFL player back in the 90s, 80s, they'd all have to have side jobs because they weren't paid really a lot of money at all.
0: But I know, it's bizarre. Yeah. There's so many players I play who were like playing at the weekend and then during the week were plumbers.
1: Yeah.
0: But go around like houses and people would have a go at them about how crap they were at the weekend.
1: Right. Because I think
0: imagine if Messi had also had a carpet business as well.
1: He probably does, to be fair. No, it's basically everyone in Geelong, because there was a lot of car yards around Geelong, so everyone who played for the Geelong Cats pretty much was a car salesman on the side, basically, right? So people would go down and buy cars from AFL players, and I couldn't believe this. When we, it was 93, 94, and you would not believe it, Ken Hinckley, former AFL player, now
0: he's got the Tassie job.
1: Yes, right. He sold us it was a white car anyway, some Ford Falcon or something or other. And we lived off that clout for years. Like, we would drive up like, yep, Ken Hinckley sold us this
0: car. That would have been actually back in the day. Even now, if they made like NRL and AFL players sell cars,
1: yes,
0: only cars during the week, that would be a big story.
1: I totally would. I'm almost trying to envision it now because I just remember like, a celebrity is at, we've got a celebrity's car. Like in my head as a kid.
0: I can't imagine any other like major sporting code in the world where not that long ago, only a couple of decades ago, the players, like 18 players and talented players were selling cars during the week.
1: Yeah. Isn't it crazy?
2: It's crazy.
1: I love it so much. It was just it's such a big story of our time growing up. Like no one else. Well, what celebrity, you know, did you get that car off?
0: Yeah,
1: no
0: once
1: one
0: else, you pull out the Ken Hinckley car.
1: Yes.
0: It's a name. It's a brand.
1: It's huge.
0: It's a way of being.
1: Yeah, how would you describe that? Like, so very big in Victoria, right?
2: Ken
1: so
2: Hinckley, I guess Ricky Stewart in terms of
0: right.
2: temperament and career would be the NRL equivalent.
1: Yeah.
2: Yeah.
0: I wouldn't mess with Ken Hinckley.
1: Oh, no.
0: He doesn't suffer fools. And also, the name Ken is I think that's why he's got the job, not just his incredible resume, but the name Ken is a dependable caretaker in life.
1: Oh, yeah.
2: Yeah, I agree.
0: No, it is. He's a dependable uncle. Uncle Ken's going to come around and jumpstart your car.
1: Oh, yeah.
0: You trust a Ken, don't you, in life?
1: Ken has jumper leads for sure in his car.
0: 100%
1: yes,
0: he
1: yes.
0: does as well. He has, yeah.
1: Oh, now I want to know if Ken
0: has
1: them.
0: He's also got a big ladder that you could probably borrow as well.
2: Yes.
0: If you're doing
2: yeah,
0: your, Ken,
2: yeah.
0: Ken, Uncle Ken will come over and do your gutters.
2: Yes.
0: He'll sort that out for you.
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0: Christian O'Connell Show. Time for extreme opinions. Some extreme opinions I've got right now. Okay. Anyone who replies to an all company email should be fined.
1: Yes. Oh my God.
0: A month's salary. Yeah, those idiots.
1: Wow. Everyone does it here. Like these reply, and you can't escape it. That's the worst thing.
0: That's it.
1: There's no way to sub out of it. No. You're completely trapped.
0: Yes. Adults who say just manifest it are not adults. You've never done a tax return. You don't just manifest it. Oh, if only it worked like that.
1: Yeah.
0: Yeah, I'll just manifest it. No, it just doesn't work like that. Or we'd all be on our backside manifesting Ferraris, ratings, salaries. Ooh, just manifest it. Yeah. Have you tried manifestation? Yes, I have. And the other one then, strong opinions, couples who share Facebook accounts.
2: Oh, I hate that.
0: Oh, my God. And emails. Oh. And emails.
2: Grow up.
0: Yeah, you're right. And emails.
2: Yes.
0: Once or twice a year, one will get through the filters I've set up here at work.
1: Mm.
0: And I'm like, whatever you're saying isn't coming on my show. I don't want to reward this kind of behavior. You know, couples sharing Facebook accounts and email addresses.
1: Yeah. Well, I haven't seen the Facebook account one. That one sounds diabolical.
0: Yeah, it is.
1: Oh, my God.
0: Yeah, it's people of a certain age, Rio.
1: Right, okay.
0: When this was a big thing before Instagram or TikTok, when Facebook was like the way to stay connected with friends. Now it's a way to get irritated with friends and their political views.
2: And it's always that couple that have to do like an annual update just before Christmas.
0: Oh, you're right.
2: Of
0: the newsletter.
2: What the family's up to.
0: Yes, the
2: newsletter.
0: Don't
2: care.
1: Thank you.
0: Yes.
2: Yeah.
1: My Instagram, my partner needs to stay way away. But only bad things will come if he starts looking at that Instagram. There's no way they can be joined together.
0: All right. Strong opinions. What have you got, Rio?
1: I feel very passionately that if you're at a restaurant and one table is singing happy birthday to everyone, to someone on the table, sorry, everyone in the restaurant should join in and sing happy birthday with that table.
0: You're wrong.
1: No.
0: Yes. No.
1: Excuse me.
0: You're a grown up.
1: No.
0: Why do our strangers need to sing happy birthday to you?
1: Because you're not miserable old Grinches. No, it's happy birthday.
0: This is what's wrong with the world right now. Everyone's feelings need to be validated. We're not that special.
1: It's their special day, though. Once a year. It's like a giant.
0: When you're 10. When you're 10.
1: No, it's like a big.
0: No.
1: Like a big choir.
0: No.
1: Like a mob.
0: I don't know who you are. Okay.
1: No, but that's. Have you. It happened recently at last weekend, and the whole restaurant was singing, and it was a beautiful moment of community.
0: It's a fake knee-jerk moment of faux. No, you heard it. No, I said it. Faux community. You're doing it because you had to. Did you buy them anything?
1: No, I didn't know.
0: Well, where's the community?
1: That's what made it so special.
0: Some half-ass hip.
1: No.
0: You don't even know their name.
1: No, but that does get a bit awkward when you get to the happy birthday.
0: Yeah. Do you know how you feel most sorry for the staff? How many of those in an average week you got to do?
1: They get dressed.
0: And also what I feel sorry for, those tables that insist the staff lean into it, they never tip.
1: And they come.
0: They never tip.
2: Yes.
0: Maybe tip me. You know, barely making minimum wage in this job. To sing, oh Lord, fancy pants, happy birthday. Out the back here, washing pants.
1: Wow, this did not get received how I thought it would.
0: Toddlers are running countries. And now we're supposed to sing happy birthday to each other. You're a grown-ass person.
1: They're not connected.
0: Birthdays are very different.
1: Okay.
0: Anyway,
1: wow.
0: It's called Strong Opinions.
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5: 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It's time for this week's What Are the Odds? Your stories of coincidence and chance on 13, 55, 22. Christian, what are the odds? My parents have just got back from Europe. They're on a bus tour and we're talking to a couple who used to live in Garfield, West Gippsland. Turns out they built and used to live in the same house my parents now live in. What are the odds? Let's go to Maria here. Good morning, Maria.
6: Good morning, guys. How are we?
5: Yeah, good. Maria, what are the odds?
6: Okay, well, the odds are that a couple of weeks ago, school camp, I did a coffee run for the teachers, and we have two daughters named Kayla and Liana. I went to order the coffees, and as I was talking to the lady, I asked her name because I knew I'd have a big order again the next day, and she said her name was Kayla. I said, oh, gosh, well, that's my daughter's name. Now, there was another lady waiting to pick up her coffee, so they yelled at her name, and they yelled out, Liana, and I spun around and I said, I'm sorry, what's your name? She said, Liana. And I said, oh my gosh, that's my other daughter's name. Now, there was a third lady serving and she's turned around and she said, okay, so tomorrow morning when you ring up, what name do I need to look out for? And I said, Maria. And she said, guess what? She goes, that's my middle name.
5: Okay. You had us there. We were poised. Beautiful time. And I thought we had a trifecta there with the Maria.
6: No,
5: but still,
6: quite.
5: This is great.
6: Yeah. Well, yeah,
5: what are the odds?
6: What are the odds? And so I need to shout out to Aidan, the other teacher, who reminded me to call you guys to say this.
5: Well, thank you very much to Aidan. And thank you very much, Maria, for giving us a call. Have a good day.
6: Thanks, guys. You too. Thank you.
5: Linda?
7: Good morning.
5: Linda,
7: how
5: gotcha.
7: You?
5: Linda, welcome to the show. What are the odds?
7: Well, the odds are, many years ago when I met my now husband, we started dating, I moved to a little place, got a phone put on, gave him the phone number. He says, oh, that looks familiar. I said, it can't be. It's a new number. Kept getting these phone calls asking for his ex-wife's name, which was Lorna, very similar, I guess. And in the end, I'm like, what the hell? Turns out Telstra had given me his ex-wife's phone number after she left town.
5: This is incredible.
7: I shouldn't swear. But she'd only been gone 2 months out of the area. And, well, I mean, seriously, to this day,
5: wow-wee.
7: I tell everybody this story. No one believes it.
8: He's got a type.
5: He has, isn't he? The L and the N and the name and the number.
7: No, it's similar. I mean,
5: he doesn't have to learn a new number.
7: He used to slip up and call me Lorna from time to time, but
8: it's
7: wow.
8: A perfect cover-up as well. You go, oh, no, sorry, I didn't mean to. No, I was trying to call you.
7: Yeah, exactly. You. Sometimes I think people were just taking the mickey.
5: Oh.
7: But, yeah, Telstra, seriously.
5: Wow. I think it's Aoptus then, but Lorna, great call.
7: No, I'm Linda. Thank you.
5: Thank you very much for giving us a call.
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1: All right, let's get your stories. What are the odds? Let's go to Steve here. Steve, what are the odds?
2: The odds, mate, are sensational. I picked the Melbourne Cup winner out of four different sweeps, the same horse, and then also backed that after I had a dream 3 days prior that this horse was going to win and got the same horse in every sweep.
1: That is quite a unique, helpful skill, isn't it? So you have the dream, you put the bet on, according to the dream.
2: I put back the horse at 30 to 1, $50, and then drew it out. My mum had a sweep at work, and they had three sweeps, a $10, a $20, a $50. She said, which one do you want to go in? I go, chuck me in all of them, why not?
3: You went in your mum's work sweep.
2: Yeah.
1: Quite a story, this, isn't it?
2: And because they had a public, she worked for the bank, and they had a public holiday on the Monday, so they drew the numbers out only on the Friday, and then whatever number you got. And I got number 13 three times in all three of them. And I go, I hope it's viewed, because that's the horse I had a dream of winning. And sure enough, when the field came out, Jude was number 13.
1: Wow.
2: And then I went to, as I left my sisters that morning.
1: Yeah.
2: She said, do you want to go in my sweep? And I said, yeah, why not?
1: Why not? In for a penny, in for a pound, I say.
2: Yeah. I drew it out of that and I got Jude again. I go,
1: bloody hell. It's like a real life Danny Ocean.
2: Yeah.
1: All right, Steve, thanks for calling me. Naomi, good morning.
4: Good morning. How are you today?
1: Terrible, actually. Naomi, Naomi, what are the odds?
4: Okay, so what are the odds? I actually had a car uninsured for over a year, and my ex was harassing me, get it insured. So I finally did it, and within 24 hours, it was stolen.
3: Oh, yeah.
1: Oh, yeah.
4: I know.
3: Yeah,
4: oh,
3: yeah.
4: Story.
1: Yeah, okay.
4: They investigated it.
1: Yeah.
4: They went through all my phone records.
1: Sure they did.
4: It's absolutely 100% true.
1: Yeah, there's two ways to read this story. What are the odds? Lo and behold. Barely put your name on that contract. And
4: I thought it was insured the year before with RACQ, and I actually hadn't paid the bill.
3: Hey, we're not investigating.
1: Hopefully someone listening is. What are the criminal odds? Naomi, thank you very much for your call.
4: You're welcome. Thank you. Bye.
1: And it's great to have that kind of nefarious behaviour on the show, isn't it?
3: Insurance fraud.
1: Steve, what are the odds? Two Steves in one break.
5: Yeah, absolutely crazy. I've won the grand jackpot at the pokies three times in 1 week.
6: Oh.
1: Is it this week?
3: What?
5: Yeah, so 6 days ago, I won $19,000.
1: Oh, my word. Congratulations. Yeah.
5: And then a couple of days ago, I'm like, oh, stuff it. I'll chuck another couple of 50s in. I won $12,500. Yesterday, I won $10,500.
1: This is amazing. And so how much have you won in total then, the last 6 days?
5: So $42,000.
6: Oh, wow.
5: So it's time to quit while you're ahead, yeah?
3: Always get responsible.
1: Yeah, well done. What are you going to do with your money?
5: I'm going to give most of it away. I got a fine, so I'm paying for a fine through WorkSafe.
1: Yep.
5: But all the rest of it, I'm giving away to all the people that need it. So,
1: bless you. And listen, great story as well.
5: Oh, thanks, man.
1: All right, take care. Wild run of course.
3: So Pokies, TAB, and insurance fraud.
1: Yeah. Welcome to radio.
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0: Christian O'Connell Show. All right, time for today's Time Waster. I think I have fun with this one. Today is apparently World Pirate Day.
1: Ah, yes.
0: Arr, yes.
1: Oh, he's Scottish. Pirate.
0: Yeah, Scottish, yeah, like a lot of them. Celtic, actually. All right. Pirate movies. Mm. Arr, yeah. Being John Malkovich. What? No, I mean, I've ruined that one. And we come back to that one.
1: Movie.
0: No, I've got it now. Sorry, it's because I've got my eye patch on. I couldn't see the punchline there. Being Long John Malkovich.
1: Silver.
0: Men who stare at boats.
1: Gold.
0: Sword Fight Club.
1: Gold
0: come
1: plus.
0: Come on, that's good. Give me a medal.
1: Gold plus.
0: Anticipation. Booty Nights.
1: Gold.
0: You are shiver my timbers. Your favourite movie is Patch Adams, isn't it?
1: Yeah, I love it so much.
0: Oh, well, the Pirates got a version of that. I Patch Adams.
1: That's gold. These are gold.
0: And, dude, where's me? Together. No, go, no, plunder. Plunder and gold.
1: Alrighty,
0: sorry,
1: sailors.
0: What are you doing?
1: I'm trying to find it.
0: It's all lower register. This must be great radio to listen to. Two guys growling at each other. Pete's getting aroused. He loves that. He pays a lot of money for that on OnlyFans. Anyway.
1: Alrighty there. About ahoy! About ahoy! About a boy.
0: Yeah. Silver.
1: So that's
0: silver.
1: Like with that.
0: Silver.
1: The hills have aye aye.
0: It's good. Gold. It's a slow burn. That's a good one. That's maybe good. That's good.
1: The landlubber, those filthy landlubbers. The landlubber before time.
0: Yeah, bronze.
1: And. Booty and the Beast.
0: Booty and the Beast. That's gold. All right, it's over, guys. It's okay. All right, what have you got then? Pirate movies 0475-03-1043.
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1: Christian O'Connell's show. Today's Time Waster on World Pirate Day. We're looking for your pirate movies. All right. Jess has got Me, Myself, and Eye Patch.
2: Silver Plus.
1: Davy Jones's Diary.
2: Gold.
1: Tom the Chippy. No, that was someone, Tom the Chippy.
3: Oh, good name.
1: The hills have eye patches.
2: Gold. I'm just going to do it normal. Gold.
1: Sure Plank Redemption.
2: Silver Plus.
1: If I had a wooden leg, I'd kick you.
2: that is Gold Plus.
1: Just coming out of character. That is brilliant, Laura. Laura Harvey, well done. Days of Plunder.
2: Silver.
1: Edward Cutler's Hands.
2: Silver.
1: Who Framed Jolly Roger Rabbit?
2: Bronze.
1: Das Booty.
2: Gold.
1: German Pirates. Yes. Sour. Nasty.
2: Kind.
1: Nasty. Ararata.
2: What's that again?
1: Ararata. Arata.
2: What?
1: Arata.
2: Like Avatar?
1: Yeah.
2: Oh,
1: Arata.
2: Gold.
1: What a beeper. Voice is drunk now. My left hook.
2: Silver Plus.
1: The Life of Pirates.
2: Silver.
1: Malcolm X marks the spot.
2: Gold.
1: Uncle Buccaneer.
2: Silver Plus.
1: I'm getting me treasure.
2: Silver.
1: White House down the hatch.
2: Silver.
1: And Doubloony Darko. Doubloony. Doubloony Darko.
2: Great use of
1: Doubloony. Spelt correctly as well.
2: Gold.
1: Who is winning the plunder?
2: If I had a wooden peg, I'd kick you.
1: Well done. We're back tomorrow. Have a great day. Thanks for joining us.
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5: Well, hello there, Amanda. How are you?
6: I'm well, and how are you going?
5: And okay, the new country, Jem Y. Rye is back.
7: Hello, hey.
6: Last time we saw you, you were running off to get on a plane to go to Edinburgh.
7: Yes.
6: To have a look at the Edinburgh Fringe Festival just for 3 or 4 days.
7: Yeah.
6: You've flown back in today.
7: I'm extremely jet lagged at the moment. I feel like I'm in a dream.
6: A fever dream of some kind.
7: Yeah.
6: But was it worth it? Was it great?
7: It was awesome. Yeah, it was fantastic. It's huge. It's such a big event. And Edinburgh is beautiful too.
6: It's really beautiful. Yeah. Isn't it beautiful?
7: One of the coolest cities I've ever been
6: and
7: to.
6: And the beautiful castle. Apparently, Wendy Harmer tells a story that she's walking past some American tourists. She said, why would they build it so close to a railway line? And how did you decide what shows to go and see?
7: Well, I was sort of scouting venues for A Kingdom of Fools. Yeah, so if there was a venue I thought might be good for the show, I would, go and see a show that was in there and see if it would fit.
5: How did they compare with your show?
7: Oh, look, you get some really interesting shows at the Fringe. Yep. Like, the great, some great shows.
5: Yeah, but did you think, oh, that show's dreadful. Mine's much better.
7: Look, I'm proud of my show. I think Kingdom of Fools would do well.
5: Sure. So you're
7: I don't want to speak poorly of other shows.
5: While you're away, there was a report there's a lot of subpar shows at Edinburgh.
7: Well, there's like 4,000 shows or something.
5: Yeah, a lot of subpar shows. And people.
6: But there should be.
5: Yeah.
7: Yeah.
5: And Amanda said at the time that you will be in good company.
6: I did not say that.
7: Did you say that?
6: I promise you, Ryan.
7: Wow.
6: Brendan, I did not. Tell Ryan I didn't say that.
7: I got you guys some souvenirs as well.
6: We were joking. I didn't say that.
5: Did you get us gifts?
7: I got you some gifts, yeah.
5: Thank you, Ryan.
7: Can I give them to you now?
5: Yeah, please. Okay.
6: That anvil I asked for?
7: I'll go one at a time. Amanda, this is for you, all right? You got to close your eyes, though.
6: Okay.
7: Hang on, I'll pass it over to you.
6: So hold up my hand.
7: Okay. Yep, there you go. Have a look at that.
6: Oh, wow, I love this. This is the hot men wearing kilts posing in the great outdoors.
7: Yeah.
5: Oh, gee, I hope I get the same.
6: I love it. Thank you.
7: Not quite Sam Heughan, but
6: close.
7: Close.
6: No. All right. That's brilliant. No, thank you.
7: All right, Jonesy, close your eyes.
5: Is it a cable pole?
7: Okay. It's a coaster.
6: Have a look.
5: There you go.
6: Oh, he's wearing nothing under his kilt.
5: That's your Sam Heughan, right?
6: That's
5: there.
6: Your Sam Heughan. That's where you park your bike. Thank you, Ryan.
7: No, of course. No worries.
5: I'll put it next to all this other stuff you've bought when you've gone off on fact-finding missions. Although it is odd that, you went over to Scotland, took you all these days to get back. I remember going over to Ireland to interview you two on a Friday, and I was back to work on Monday.
6: Well, that's because you were working.
5: What was he doing?
6: He's allowed to have a holiday.
7: Yeah.
5: It's not a holiday.
7: You don't seem happy with your gift.
5: I love my gift.
7: Maybe I should have brought you some Haggis spring rolls.
6: Did you eat them?
7: Yeah.
6: Are you joking?
7: No, I had Haggis spring rolls.
6: What did it taste like?
7: I actually don't even know.
8: Yeah.
6: Well, it's is it just like rich meat?
7: Yeah, it's very rich. Yeah, very rich.
5: Because haggis is just full of lips and bum holes and stuff.
6: Oh. So it would be like having a Chico roll.
5: And so it was a spring roll for that matter. So there's not much difference, really. Yeah. It's an oriental haggis.
6: Well, you're going to be happy with today's TikTok, Tucker, I think, because the last few have been terrible. The last one we did was chicken, a raw piece of chicken inside raw cookie dough and then put in the air fryer. Remember that?
5: Just before you got on the plane.
6: I think today's might be more palatable. I'm hoping.
5: Also, Instagram makes its return and we can't do anything till we do the Fast Five. The Gem Y Rye Army can relax. He is back. When I say the Gem Y Rye Army,
6: it's his mum and dad.
5: Mum and dad. Your boy's back. It's Jonesy and Amanda driving you home for Jam Nation.
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1: 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That's question number four of the Fast Five.
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1: Yeah, you might see everything, Katrina, but not that answer. In Greek mythology, what legendary lost city was supposedly submerged beneath the sea?
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0: on a Wednesday with Jonesy and Amanda. And it's time...
1: You hungry?
2: Sick. I enjoy cooking bacon and stop working with flow. You're making slack.
1: Roll a man, talk about.
3: Who are you?
2: An idiot sandwich.
4: Gonna make you go yuck.
0: TikTok Tucker, we make food from TikTok and eat it.
5: And the last few have been horrible, and that wasn't by design. Sometimes something sounds terrible and ends up being delightful. But today's, I thought, let's cut it back and go with something that will taste nice, but whether it will work is my question. It seems deceptively simple. It is a Milo mug cake. These two ingredients, Milo and milk, and a mug. I guess that's three ingredients. We put 4 tablespoons of Milo into a mug. I'm going to make 3.
0: Yep.
5: We'll say that's a tablespoon.
0: Yeah.
5: 1.
0: Not a level tablespoon, but
5: 2.
0: You do you.
5: Why is that funny? 4. Let me just do all of them. So
0: okay.
5: 4 now into Ryan's.
0: Right.
5: 1, 2. I'll speed it up. 4.
0: Good.
5: 4 into yours. 1, 2, 3, 4. So 4 tablespoons.
0: You've pretty much used a whole tin of Milo.
5: Almost, haven't I? And then on top of that,
0: yep.
5: I add 1 tablespoon of milk.
0: Are we going full cream?
5: Yes, we are. Is that okay with you and your slim hips? A tablespoon of milk, 1.
0: Oh, God, goodness. Right.
5: And it's like watching. You always say I look like the Swedish chef when I hold things.
0: No, it looks like sooty is making something.
5: Okay, so you give that a stir,
0: okay,
5: please.
0: There's not much milk in
5: there. No, there's 1 tablespoon of milk. Do you think that was a tablespoon? And what we do is we just mix until it looks. See the picture there? Maybe
0: it's
5: I need
0: crumbly.
5: A little bit more. Maybe I need a bit more milk, you think? Maybe a tiny bit more. It's supposed to look like pudding, like brownie batter.
0: Yeah, it doesn't look like brownie
5: batter.
0: Okay,
5: let's put a tiny bit in.
0: Yeah, maybe a little, just a little splash. Not telling what to do there, chef. But.
5: Okay, and all right, and then a little splash there.
0: Yeah.
5: And you mix, looks like brownie batter. Now, here's the thing.
0: Mm-hmm.
5: Can you get off my instructions?
0: Sorry.
5: We microwave that for a minute 30. That's all you do. You put in the microwave for 1.5 minutes.
0: Yeah.
5: But check every 20 seconds, it said.
0: One and a half minutes every 20 seconds.
5: And you supposedly, it ends up with...
0: Well, yours is more viscous.
5: It ends
0: than
5: you're
0: mine.
5: So viscous. And supposedly, you end up with a cake. Do you need some more milk in yours, you think?
0: Maybe you might have to
5: Mine's
0: give
5: like
0: some more
5: a
0: milk.
5: Bit like brownie butter. All right, well, we're going to put these in the microwave.
0: Well, why don't you put it in now?
5: Oh, okay. Well, I've got to make Ryan's yet.
0: Yeah, okay. Well, you do that. What we'll do, we'll get a little... this is how McDonald's works.
5: How?
0: Well, you've got different stations. And you're making...
5: I wish I was listening to another one.
0: Right, we'll put your one in. Are you going to put
5: more
0: in together?
5: You can put 3 in at once.
0: Okay, well...
5: let's not argue.
0: Right, please.
5: Come on.
0: This is what Ryan's missed. Okay, I tell you what. What we're going to do is we'll put it in the microwave and then we'll come on back.
5: That's what I said.
0: Enjoy Milo mug cake. It's Jonesy and Amanda driving you home for Jam Nation.
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0: Hello there, it's Jonesy and Amanda driving you home this Wednesday afternoon.
1: So, anyway, I wasn't going to cry, but I've cried for every day for the last 2 weeks. Minnie's still with us. This is my 14-year-old border collie, who in my home is the sunshine and the glue. My home, even though Harley isn't well and we have carers in the house, it's a happy, loving house. But the dog is absolutely the burst of sunshine. And she's 14, so I've been realistic about this, but quite, I guess, you know, we all, with our older dogs, we all think that it won't happen. But there was it was the morning after the Logies, and I was out having a coffee with my son, Liam, and Minnie was with us. And I said, oh, I just feel under her neck. She's got a couple of lumps. And we went to the vet, and she's got lymphoma.
0: Yeah.
1: And in younger dogs, there is palliative, there's oncology, you can have their cancers treated, et cetera, but why would you put a 14-year-old dog through that?
0: And what does that involve? Is it like human?
1: It's chemotherapy.
0: Right.
1: Yeah. And but we're not going to, you know, it wasn't even offered and we wouldn't, there's
0: sure.
1: no point to it. But she has been given a steroid that she takes every day, which won't stop what's happening inside her, but will make her feel better. And Chris Brown sent over a care package. He was lovely. And this Omega Plus oil that is good for her joints. And so I've been loading her up with good things. But I thought that might turn a corner for her. And they said, look, we've got maybe between 4 and 8 weeks with her.
0: Oh.
1: And I just saw this week, I just think I don't even know if we'll get that far. We've got holidays and is it about 3 weeks? And I thought, that's great. I'll just spend the time with the dog, you know. But this is my need, not hers. And every day I take her for a walk down to the beach. But that's my need, not hers. It's my need to have her with me. It's too far to walk now and it's too hard getting her in another car now. And so, look, she's hanging in, but I don't know. And then I'm thinking, God, can we make it to Father's Day? I think we will.
0: Because she's not a whingy dog.
1: Well, no.
0: I've never heard her bark.
1: No, she's not. And also, this is what Chris Brown had said to me too. We've got great local vets. They're fantastic. They love Minnie so much. But Chris was saying too that she won't know she's not well. She won't know she's got cancer. The steroids make her feel better. But as I said, it won't change the trajectory of what's happening inside a little body.
0: Is the 6 to 8 weeks, is that worst case?
1: For 4 to 8 weeks.
0: Is that?
1: Well, I don't.
0: Or does it mean
1: another year? No, it's not going to be that. This is not how that cancer goes. And they're being realistic with us. And she vomited all the other night.
0: Yeah.
1: We've only got carpet in one room and that copped 4 big spews. and they gave her an anti-nausea shot and I said, are we still looking at that same timeline? And they said yes. And so, you know, I'm just loving every minute. Whenever I go for a walk and I see owners with old dogs, you sort of, you know, you smile at each other because you know you're cherishing these special fleeting moments. And it's just so hard. And the thing is, this is how it goes. This is the circle of life. When you buy a dog or a cat or any of those, well, cats live for a long time, don't they?
0: The
1: dog's 14 years is a good innings for a dog. And I know very well she's had a brilliant life. We've loved her so much and she's loved us. But when you enter that contract, you know you will outlive your pet. But somehow you forget that. And I've been here before. I've lost a dog before.
0: Yeah, I remember when Ripley passed away.
1: And when we first got Minnie, I thought, I don't know if I can love you. I feel guilty loving you.
0: Yeah, but I remember when you got a little Minnie, like a little ball of fur.
1: Yeah, a bitey ball of fur. But she's... You know, I found myself the day after she'd been diagnosed. I saw people walking their dogs and I thought, well, there's heartbreak travelling, which is terrible. We all do it. We all know it is, but we choose not to because it is worth it.
0: It's good you're talking about it. Back in the old days, you wouldn't talk about this sort of stuff because you just say it's a dog.
1: That's right.
0: What happened. In my generation, that's certainly what it was. But so it's good to see that it is.
1: The heartache is so piercing, but we all enter into it because the joy is absolutely worth it.
0: Friend.
1: So anyway, I was debating whether to talk about it because my emotions are so raw, as you can imagine. But also, I didn't want to one day say, hey, Minnie's not here. I kind of wanted to pull the Band-Aid a little bit before the full Band-Aid. This is the universal animal lover's pain, and I know that. I know it.
0: Well, do you want to take some time off or something? Do you want to bring her in here?
1: No, she doesn't.
0: She can come and hang in with here.
1: No, she hates the way you talk.
0: What do you mean?
1: No,
0: she loves me.
1: Joking.

0: appreciate that. And I don't know what we need to do. We just, you know, we love her and we pat her and we, you know, we ride it. We ride the wave together.
1: Oh, sweet babe.
0: But every dog owner, every animal lover has been, will be here and has been here.
1: Sure.
0: It's universal. Doesn't make it easier.
1: I'll tell you what, I'll make you a cup of tea.
0: I'd love a cup of tea, thank you.
1: It's Jonesy and Amanda driving you home for Jam Nation.
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0: Good afternoon to you. It's Jonesy and Amanda driving you home. You know, dogs are the best people, and we've dedicated this hour to dogs. Amanda has recently discovered her beloved dog, Minnie, has lymphoma.
1: Yeah.
0: And this, in turn, spontaneously has opened up the floodgates. Many people, and it's a great thing that people could talk about this, because I came from a generation when we were kids, if the dog was sick, you didn't go to the vet. And you didn't have the relationship. People didn't talk about what you're talking about with your dog.
1: Yeah, and as I said, you know, it's the universal grief. It's the contract you make. You know, presumably, you will outlive your dog, your pet.
0: Sure.
1: But you still buy into that joy and the love, and you somehow think that the end bit won't happen for you. And then when you get there, you go, God, this hurts. I forgot.
0: It doesn't make it easier.
1: I forgot how much it hurts.
0: No. Paula has joined us from Frankston. Hello, Paula.
2: Hi, Jonesy and Amanda. Hello, Amanda. I'm Amanda. I am so sorry, and I totally sympathise with you, and it's very, very raw for me still. I lost my dear Molly only just about 5 weeks ago, and she had to be put to rest, and she stopped eating her food, and she was drinking a ton of water, and she was, she had some couple of sort of weird behaviours, and I took her in for a check, and the vet sort of took her away and then came back in, and he said it's not good news, and she had a massive tumour on her spleen.
1: Dear.
2: And she literally went so downhill, you know, in a matter of probably a week to 2 weeks. Obviously, there was a surgical intervention that could happen, but she was 15, 16. Yeah. And we had had her since she was she was around about 2 years old, and my daughter was about 3 or 4 when we got her, when we rescued her. And she was just the best rescue dog ever that anyone could ever have. She was a little foxy terrier.
1: Can I ask you, Paula, when you walk in the door and those little footsteps don't greet you, what do you do then?
2: Well, Amanda, I've got shivers down my spine speaking to you, and it only helps me every single day. I speak to patients who have gone through the same thing, and it helps heal me, but I'm still grieving every single day. And I actually had her cremated in a beautiful way, and she's still there with me every single day, but I still look for her every day. I come home, I look around the corner, and she's just not there, and no tail wagging, and I just can't tell you, like, how much I sympathise with you, and I don't want another dog. I just want her back every single day.
1: Yeah. Paula, thank you.
0: Paula, thank you.
1: I was hoping you'd say the next day you're fine.
0: Yeah, then you're fine. Then everything's peachy. Carol has joined us.
1: Hello, Carol. Oh, I've made everyone go through the waterworks now.
3: Well, my little guy has lymphoma as well.
1: Oh.
0: Okay.
3: So, he's had it for a few months, and we were told maybe 3 to 18 months. He's not going to make 18 months. Just watching him go downhill every day.
1: It's so
3: just hard. Heartbreaking.
1: It is.
3: And I heard to him, I was in the car, and I heard to him, I just started to cry because the sound in your voice, I know that sound. And I know the feeling, and my heart just goes out to you because I'm staring down the barrel of it with my little guy.
0: Oh, Carol. Well, our hearts go out to you.
1: Absolutely.
0: Oh, you poor thing.
1: That's the thing. This is what we often say. You scratch the surface.
0: I know.
1: Everyone has a story. Everyone's going through something. But sometimes it's your pet that helps you get through
0: but
1: the
0: But I get
1: other
0: it.
1: Stuff.
0: You know, we never had dogs growing up. Well, I had one dog.
1: Neither did I.
0: And he was a nut. But we never... You know, and I see how much Minnie means to you.
1: Yeah.
0: Narelle has joined us.
1: Hello, Narelle.
4: Good afternoon, guys. How are you going?
1: Not too bad. How about you?
4: Yeah, good, thanks. Now, Amanda, I'm sending you virtual hugs because I'm just listening to these stories. I've been sitting here crying with you, and I know how much your little Minnie means to you. I've got 2 little rescue dogs myself, and I rescued these 3 years ago. The eldest one, neither of them had been de-sexed. They were not immunised. The oldest one I got de-sexed, and 12 months later to the day, I found a lump. I took her to the vet. She had to have a mastectomy, partial mastectomy. I cried when I left her at the vet. I went away last weekend and I cried because I had to leave her at home. but I'm really, really sympathising with you with what you're going through with your little mini. And, yeah, virtual hugs from me to you and your family.
1: Thank you, Narelle. Thank you.
0: Is this helping you?
1: It doesn't need to help me. It's not about helping me.
0: I know.
1: It's about sharing. It's about, you know. It's,
0: I guess in just every day that you have with Minnie, you just rejoice.
1: Yeah, yeah, that's true. But you know how I wake up every morning and I have to carry her upstairs now because she likes to sleep in, you know, the bedroom.
0: Sure.
1: I carry her upstairs. I've been to see my physio today because it's put my back out.
0: Do you want me to come around and carry her?
1: Yeah, yeah, I'll
0: no, I will.
1: You.
0: 9 seriously.
1: 9 o'clock and say, come and lift
0: I'll come
1: upstairs.
0: Around. If you want me to come and move in and lift the dog up,
1: that's
0: I'll do it.
1: That's very sweet of you. But every morning I pat her and I am so thrilled and I go, oh, my God, we're another day closer.
0: Okay. Thank you for all your
1: calls. Thank you for all your calls. And
0: thank you.
1: You know, every pet owner is in this same, not in the same boat, but you know, we delude ourselves. We won't be at this pointy end, and gee, it hurts when you are.
0: Well said. It's Jonesy and Amanda driving you home.
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2: It's just tough. That's what I've learnt this hour.
3: But
2: it's,
3: you know what?
2: Just tough.
3: I often talk about, as you know, I bang on about the word sonder.
2: Yep.
3: The gradual realization we are all living a complex life. Everyone is. So it doesn't take away your own pain, but somehow sharing this stuff reminds you that everyone is going through something.
2: Exactly. And like you say, it's hard having a pet because you will outlive the pet.
3: Yeah, but that's the contract you buy into. And yet I find myself stunned that here I am. She's 14.
2: Unless you're with Miss September.
3: Then your wife isn't happy.
2: Then that's a whole different kettle of fish. You know what will cheer you up?
3: Tell me.
2: Infrastructure.
3: Oh, no.
2: And there's a piece of infrastructure in our country that is celebrating its 50th birthday today.
3: It's not a monorail or something, is it?
2: Oh, please, don't waste my time for monorails. You know I have no time for monorails. They're as useless as light rail. Light rail's infinitely better than
3: okay,
2: monorail.
3: Sorry I asked.
2: Okay.
3: And no, it's not cheering me up.
2: Are you sure?
3: I'm sure.
2: Because when I tell you next about the infrastructure that's celebrating its 50th birthday.
3: What a hook, Brendan. You've hooked me through.
2: You will be filled with joy.
3: Will I? Okay.
2: Instagram's coming up as well. It's Jonesy and Amanda driving you home.
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0: Hello there, it's Jonesy the Amanda driving you home. I'll tell you this, it's no run to Mall. Celebrating its 50th birthday today.
1: And now we can let it go.
0: Then Don Dunstan, Premier, had this to say.
2: Where people could come and stroll, meet one another, enjoy an open-air activity, and at the same time, of course, go and purchase what they wanted to.
0: See, up until that point, I wasn't sure what to do in a mall.
1: What happens in a mall?
0: I walk into a mall.
1: Do I have to own a sheep and walk through potatoes? What do I do?
0: What do I do? Thank you, champ.
1: I said, funny you say, champ. I've been looking at this list of Australian insults. Every country has its own list of insults. But I've seen this great list of insults. Anyone from another country would look at these and you think, how can that possibly be insulting? But it's the tone with which you deliver it. Every Australian will relate to this.
0: So you look at Mr. In Between. You say, thanks, champ. You get a jail yard beating.
1: Well, this is the first one on the list is, okay, champ. Okay, champ. Righto, chief.
0: Oh, yeah.
1: Settle down, Turbo.
0: That's a great one.
1: Calm your farm.
0: Mm.
1: I haven't heard this one before. Slow down, Seabiscuit.
0: Yeah, I have, because it's after the horsey.
1: I understand.

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Now it's our turn to back them. The buck stops here. Spend your money here where it counts. 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
1: Everybody, best money, extra cash,
2: any money, Jonesy and Amanda's.
0: You have 10 questions, 60 seconds on the clock. You could pass if you don't know an answer. We'll come back to that question if time permits. Get all the questions right, $1,000.
3: We've got Anthony waiting to see if you can win money. Let me just say this. You can win $2,000 if you answer a bonus question, but it's double or nothing. I'm back.
0: Do you want
3: now.
0: Me to talk about infrastructure again?
3: No.
0: Will that help?
3: Oh, why don't you pull my fingernails out? I'd prefer that.
0: Are you sure we could talk about the spheres in Rundle Mall?
3: I'm ready to talk to Anthony.
0: Anthony is in Pakenham.
3: Hi,
0: hello, Anthony.
4: Good afternoon, good evening, and good night.
3: Well,
0: yeah, very well.
3: Let's see if we can give you some money here. 10 questions, 60 seconds. If you're not sure, say pass. We might have time to come back, okay?
4: Okay. Thank
3: you. All right, Anthony, here we go. Here comes question number one. What colour is white chocolate?
4: White.
3: Question two. How many levels are there in a two-storied house?
4: Two.
3: Question three. Which bird is often associated with delivering babies?
4: Stork.
3: Question four. What family of instruments is the violin part of?
4: Strings.
3: Question five. In which decade was Madonna born?
4: The 60s.
3: Oh. She was a 58 baby.
0: Yeah, 58.
4: Wasn't it?
0: Yeah, I thought she was 60. I thought she was born in 1960.
3: No, 1958.
0: She's still putting bums on seats.
3: It's mostly her own.
0: Anthony.
3: Anthony, thank you for playing.
4: No, thank you very much, and sending my love to Amanda for her little puppy.
3: Anthony, thank you. Oh.
0: You've just joined us. Amanda's going through a tough time.
3: I am. My pooch is 14, so we've had a great inning. My rational brain knows all that, but she does have
0: lymphoma. But you've still got her for the moment, any consolation.
3: I do, but I don't know how long this moment will be. Yeah, but anyway, I'm glad I shared today.
0: You.
3: Thank you.
0: It's very kind of you.
3: Well,
0: and
3: coming up
0: you
3: next.
0: Would like to play Instagram, jonesyandamanda.com.au.
3: And coming up next, I will dry my tears because I want to talk to you about a moment in history.
0: Rundle Mall's
3: that
0: opening.
3: We're not taught about in schools, but maybe we should.
0: It's Jonesy and Amanda driving you home.
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0: 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This is your news now.
1: Hi there, I'm Cameron Smith. A man will face court next month charged with high-range drink driving following an incident at Brankston on Tuesday night. Police allege a driver sideswiped another car on the New England Highway before continuing to Devon Street. The 33-year-old returned a breath analysis reading of 0.335, more than six times the legal limit. He's due before Singleton Local Court in October. The owners of Hunter Valley Operations have refused to consider a shorter extension, insisting on a full 19 years. Lock the Gate says Glencore and Yancoal are pushing the mine's workforce and the planning system to the brink by rejecting a compromise. The Independent Planning Commission has reopened public submissions on the project for another week. The companies say a shorter extension would be economically equivalent to a rejection. A Singleton pub will kick off a bid for a Guinness World Record for the most concerts performed in 12 hours. Sydney duo Fathom will play the Horse and Jockey Hotel at 11 a.m. before racing through eight cities, finishing in Canberra. The attempt will be live streamed and raise funds for Beyond Blue. The attempt will take place on the 12th of September. In local sport, the Group 21 First Grade Awards were handed out last night ahead of Sunday's grand final. Singleton's Blake Andrews took out the Player of the Season, while Aberdeen's Jamie Feeney received the Coach of the Year Award. He says it was a surprise.
2: I was shocked. Obviously, Coach of the Year, you think, would go to one of the two that are playing in the grand final, you'd think, because they've got themselves there. But then, thinking about it and everyone telling me that it was voted by my peers and now the coaches, and it's an honour.
1: That's your local news and sports. I'm Cameron Smith.
0: National news now.
3: Morning, I'm Jackie Lim. Australian aid has landed in Nepal as the country grapples with sanitation issues following catastrophic flooding. Hygiene kits will be distributed along with various tools and tarpaulins. Opposition leader Angus Taylor has promised a crackdown on tobacco crime under a coalition government. He's also pledged to cut the tobacco excise by 80% while legalising vapes and nicotine pouches. The Treasurer insists the impact of his budget's housing tax reforms haven't been greater than he'd expected. It follows a Commonwealth Bank prediction that national values would fall by up to 9% by April next year. Jim Chalmers telling the ABC the bank also predicts a recovery.
4: That's a really important reminder. Judge the impact on the housing market of a whole range of different influences measured in years and not months.
3: And a deadly strike on a wedding celebration has intensified the conflict between Iran and the US. Iranian officials say at least four people were killed and dozens wounded in the attack. The US has denied deliberately targeting civilians.
0: 2NM, your sport now.
3: In sport, Alex de Minaur has just kicked off his US Open campaign this morning after rain forced yesterday's match to be postponed. Plenty of other Aussies in action as well, including Kim Birrell, Maya Joined and James Duckworth, while Taylor Preston and Daria Kasatkina have been knocked out in the second round. And Hawthorn has made one change for tonight's qualifying final with Frio. The Hawks bring in Jack Ginnivan, who missed round 24 against the Eagles with a back complaint. That's the latest in news and sport.
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6: We are looking at gusty conditions around the Upper Hunter and mostly fine conditions for your Thursday, heading towards 28 degrees this afternoon. Fine, sunny and 25 expected tomorrow. Mostly sunny and just outright hot on Saturday, 31 degrees. Sunday, though, for Bengala Group 21 at Grand Final Day, much more palatable, sunny and 25. Right now, at 4.5 minutes after six, I'm showing 19 at Bicolben. It's 16 at Quirindi right now. 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
0: Good morning. It's the 100% Hunter Breakfast Show on 2NM. Just like modern art, if you close one eye and lean to one side, it'll make more sense.
6: Good morning. Welcome to Thursday, the third day of September. Congratulations to Jamie Feeney, coach of the Aberdeen Tigers. All the other award winners last night, Bengala Group 21 Awards, as we get ready for the grand final. Just a reminder again, we're going to be bringing you all the action this Sunday. We're going to start the broadcast from midday. First grade is going to kick off at 2:30. We're really looking forward to it. It's been a lot of fun broadcasting the finals. It'd be nice if we could do it on a regular basis. Maybe that's something in the future for us. What's coming up in your future on the 100% Hunter Breakfast Show? A few more chances to get into our Father's Day draw. We want to send you racing around GJ's by the lake. Now, perhaps you think that's something for the youngsters. Well, if you win it, you can take whoever you want. It's your prize, quite frankly. We're going to give you some more chances to get into that with Bear's Daily Challenge very soon. We'll talk about how you went at trivia last night. I couldn't be there last night to help out the Tap Dancing Seagulls. Maybe that's why they came second. Could have done worse, could have done better. Who's to know? Who is to know? Also, I'm asking today, have you ever had ox tongue? Is that something that you enjoy? I will go on record and say I've never tried it, but I'm quite sure I wouldn't like it. And I know I am one to say you should try everything once in this life. I'm happy to make an exception on this occasion. However, if you, you know, reckon that ox tongue is the thing, I'd love to hear from you this morning. News update next. Billy Joel for you right now on 2NM. It's not.

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1: Let's see what is going on in the world, starting with relatives of missing Australians in the Nepal-Tibet floods are frustrated with the official search and rescue effort, heading to Nepal themselves to search for answers. I'll tell you what, as a father of daughters in their mid-20s who are inclined to go to various places overseas, I can only imagine what some of those families are going through. You wouldn't swap their place with them for quids right at the moment. Your hearts have got to go out to them. Hopefully they will be able to find some answers despite how tragic they could potentially be. Just the not knowing would be the hard thing, wouldn't it? Also, on to other things. Iran is accusing the United States of committing a war crime after strikes reportedly killed people attending a wedding. Iranian officials says it echoes an earlier attack on a girls' school which killed 160 people. And look, if your wedding photographer has to start editing out missile strikes, you're probably having a worse day than most newlyweds. Again, I feel sorry for those people, of course. A gang in Papua New Guinea has pulled off one of the country's biggest robberies, raiding security vehicles and stealing gold bars worth millions of dollars, along with thousands in cash, which is concerning because the PNG chiefs are due to join the NRL in the next 18-odd months. At this rate, aside from a quality fullback, a couple of decent props, they're going to need a new position called heavily armed security guard or two. Also in sporting, Tiger Woods has lost his driving license for 5 years after pleading no contest to reckless driving following a crash, or should I say another crash, near his Florida home. 5 years without a license, which means Tiger has finally discovered the one hazard on a golf course you can't fix with a 9-iron, getting a lift from someone else. I imagine he would do okay getting a lift. He could probably afford an Uber or two, old Tiger Woods. A Victorian man has allegedly defrauded women of more than $45,000 after meeting them online, using a fake name to convince some of them to hand over money. It's basically the romantic equivalent of a dodgy online shopping site. Everything looks promising. You hand over your money and eventually you realise you've been absolutely stitched up. Don't be giving money to people that you don't know, unless you're actually looking them in the eye. I think it's a very, very safe tactic, okay? If you meet somebody and you fall in love with them, before you give them any cash whatsoever, meet them first. And even then, I say marry them, at least live with them for a couple of years, and maybe then share your bank account details. I think that's just a safe play in 2026. Also, the NRL is considering introducing an AFL-style wildcard weekend to increase fan interest and stop teams from resting star players in the final round of the regular season. Because, you know, 27 rounds, 4 weeks of finals and 3 weeks of origin just isn't enough already. Now look, if they're going to add something to the season, how about bringing back the old midweek knockout competition? Hey, that was awesome! Back in the 80s and the early 90s, I say bring out the knockout comp. What was it? The TUI's comp, the Panasonic Cup, all those AMCO Cup back in the day? Bring that back. That's what the people want. They should listen to me more often, shouldn't they? We have got a local news up coming your way in about 15 minutes from Cam. We're all up to date now. Jimmy Barnes for you right now, taking us back to the mid-80s this morning on 2NM, back when we had the Panasonic Cup. I really, really would like to bring that back. I know I joke about a lot of things, but I'm half serious about this.

0: 17 after 6, 981, 2 AM. Heading to a warm one this morning. You know how I know it's going to be a warm one today? Aside from the fact that, yes, I read the weather on a regular basis, the other thing is, when my alarm goes off in the morning, the first thing I do is double-check that it's actually 4 o'clock. I've made that mistake before. But the next thing is I jump in the shower. And this morning, not a dot of steam. It's been steaming up for the last several months, as you would imagine, given the cooler conditions that we've had in winter. But this morning, not one iota of steam. So I knew that it was going to be a warm one. We are heading towards an average top of 28 degrees around the valley for your Thursday. Gusty conditions throughout the day as well. We will take a break, come back and see what the roads are doing for the first time this morning.
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3: Coming up after the 6:30 news this morning, Bear's Daily Challenge, clue number one. 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

0: 91 tuning in for a Thursday morning. A local news update from Cam is on the way when it's local news first on 2NM. A 33-year-old man has been charged with a second high-range drink driving offence after an alleged crash at Brankston on Tuesday night. A second one. Well done, champ. After the news, we've got clue number one for Bear's Daily Challenge. It's all about Australian history on a Thursday.
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8: Hi there, I'm Cameron Smith. A 33-year-old man has been charged with a second high-range drink driving offence after an alleged crash at Brangston on Tuesday night. Police were called to Devon Street after reports the man's SUV had sideswiped a hatchback on the New England Highway. He returned a breath analysis of 0.335 at Maitland Police Station. His licence has been suspended with a Singleton court date set for October. The federal government is investing $3 million into new research on boys and men's mental health, with Hunter MP Dan Ripicoli leading the announcements in his role as Special Envoy for Men's Health. The funding will help establish the Well Men's Centre at Flinders University. Ripicoli says too many Australian men and boys are struggling with their mental health.
9: We have too many Aussie men and Aussie boys out there struggling with their mental health, and we need to do more to make sure that we're supporting the research so that it can get to them in the places they need to be, and that postcodes don't matter.
8: Singleton Council will launch a new industry growth series next week, starting with a forum on defence sector opportunities. Mayor Sue Moore says defence contributes an estimated $529 million annually to the Singleton economy. The free forum runs from 12 to 1:30 p.m. on Thursday, the 10th of September at Singleton TAFE. Registrations are essential via Council's website. In local sports, the Group 21 First Grade Awards were handed out last night ahead of Sunday's grand final between Scone and Singleton. Greyhound skipper Blake Andrew scored a double to send his side to the big dance and has been rewarded for a fantastic season by winning the Player of the Year award. He says it's the team that allows him to be at his best.
10: I just put it down to my team that I'm playing with, mate. We've been working together as a unit, and you know, we're getting to the nitty-gritty end of the season now, and obviously there's a fair few Scone blokes around the leaderboard, and that's because they're a quality side. So for me to take that out, yeah, I'm pretty happy about it.
8: Aberdeen's Jamie Feeney took out Coach of the Year. That's your local news and sports. I'm Cameron Smith.
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11: Morning, I'm Jackie Lim. Sydney Swan Riley Bice has been cleared of criminal wrongdoing as investigations continue into an alleged indecent incident at the club's team hotel last month. The 25-year-old will now only be treated as a potential witness. However, he'll still miss the rest of the season under a separate club sanction for breaching the team's standards. The cost of cigarettes would be cut by around $24 a pack under a coalition plan to tackle Australia's tobacco wars. Not only would the opposition cut the tobacco excise, leader Angus Taylor also wants to legalise nicotine pouches and vapes. Donald Trump says he's glad Tiger Woods has avoided jail. It comes after the 50-year-old entered a last-minute plea deal over a crash in which he flipped his SUV.
12: He's just a very special guy. I'm glad that was resolved.
11: He's instead copped a 5-year driving ban. And dozens of gold bars have been stolen in one of Papua New Guinea's biggest ever robberies. Armed thieves allegedly ambushed a security convoy in Port Moresby, sparking a major investigation.
1: 2NM, your sport now.
11: In sport, Alex de Minaur's match at the US Open has been suspended after he took a 2-set-0 lead. The Aussie, one of several matches affected by rain this morning. Fellow Aussie Daria Kasatkina was eliminated earlier in straight sets. The last round of the NRL regular season gets underway tonight at Olympic Stadium. The Bulldogs host the Broncos, with neither team able to make the top eight. And in the AFL, finals continue tonight with Frio hosting Hawthorn. That's the latest in news and sport.
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14: Fine but gusty conditions expected around the valley for Thursday, the 3rd of September. We're heading towards 28 degrees this afternoon. Right now, 25 minutes to 7. We're almost there, it feels like it. It's 20 degrees at Sandy Hollow. It's also 20 at Scone at the moment. And iHeart, let you put 2NM in your pocket. Take us everywhere you go for better music and more of it.
1: Good morning. You've found a big helping of Bear for Breakfast. Remember to take small bites and prepare for indigestion.
14: Good morning, 2NM. This is Bear.
15: Hi, Bear. It's Tim.
14: Hello, Tim. How did you go at trivia last night, mate?
15: We managed to win again.
14: Hey! Who was it? Was it the Dream Team last night?
15: Yeah, they were back from Gilligan's Island, so that was our team name, actually.
14: I say, yeah, how much did you lap the opposition by?
15: Only 1 point. It was a tough night. Like, we won with 64 out of 86.
14: Well, that's not too bad.
15: Oh, it's usually like to win up there, you've got to get 70 or above. So
14: yeah, right, okay.
15: It was a tough night. But what's this with Britney Spears on 2NM?
14: Well, I mean, that's a 26-year-old song, so it's well and truly in our demo now.
15: Yeah, so I got out the steak knives and went out in the backyard and was doing a Britney for you.
14: Oh, you need to video that for us, please, so we can put that on social media.
15: No, I don't think so, but all right. It was a bit of a surprise. I thought I was on Power FM there for a moment.
14: That's it. Well, we've even had Bruno Mars.
15: Yeah, I know, you're livening up.
14: Indeed, good. We are. We've been very contemporary. The Tap Dancing Seagulls tasted reasonable success, second place last night at the Royal, although in my absence.
15: Yeah, well, I suppose whenever you get on the podium, you can't say you've had a bad day, can you?
14: Not at all. Although the interesting thing is our youngest daughter is up visiting and she got to experience one of the absolute joys of trivia in that twice she gave the correct answer to a question only for the team to ignore her and then find out that she was actually correct. Everyone loves that at trivia night, don't they?
15: Yeah, that's when you give them a slight nudge down the stairs on the way out.
14: Our tradition is to, once the correct answer has been announced, we gleefully say, we said that.
15: Yeah, that's mandatory, isn't it?
14: It's standard, isn't it? That's what you do.
15: All part of the fun of trivia, isn't it? Like, every team's going to have that same sort of stuff.
14: I like to think that we're not the only ones that suffer through it, yes.
15: Yeah, but it's a beautiful morning, though, isn't it?
14: It is lovely this morning. Now, Tim, we're asking today, have you ever had ox tongue?
15: Thankfully, no.
14: No? Do you think you'd give it a go?
15: No, I know a fella used to eat the eyes out of a fish.
14: Ah, well, we'll draw the line there as well, but...
15: Yeah, I know, he used to love them. He said that was the tastiest, one of the tastiest bits of the fish.
14: Okay, I don't know if I want to challenge him on that. I don't know if I want to try to find out whether he's right or wrong, actually.
15: Yeah, no, it makes an ox tongue seem pretty boring, doesn't it?
14: Well, somewhat appetising. I'm just thinking about, you know, my taste buds rubbing up against something else's taste buds. And
15: yeah,
14: just...
15: but then again, do you eat kidneys?
14: I don't mind kidney, actually. Good old steak and kidney pie.
15: You're basically eating a urine filter.
14: Well, I like to think it got cleaned up a touch, but yeah, all right, thanks for that.
15: Well, same with the tongue.
14: Yeah, all right.
15: Yeah, once you stick it under the grill and pan, it's like you lose that whole actual body function part of what you're eating, I guess.
14: All right, I think that's probably enough. People are enjoying their breakfast at the moment,
15: yeah,
14: Tim.
15: Well, thankfully, hopefully they're not eating ox tongue or kidney.
14: I quite agree. Tim, thank you for that. You enjoy the rest of your day.
15: Okay, bye.
14: Always great to hear from Tim. And yes, I'd like to hear from you this morning on a couple of different reasons. One is, would you enjoy ox tongue or have you eaten it? Also, Bear's Daily Challenge. We're up to clue number one, Australian history on a Thursday. It's always tough at 6:30. And today we're talking about a history event that happened in 1854. That's it. That's all the information I've got for you. If you think you're clever enough to answer it, jump on that phone right now, 6543-1981. Right or wrong, you go into our Father's Day draw. I'm going to give away that family package to go to GJ's by the lake, doing that tomorrow morning, actually. Of course, you've got the monthly draw to go into. And, of course, if you're clever enough to get it at 6:30, you get yourself a big bear hug. What's stopping you? Jump on the phone. 6543-1981 is that phone number to play Bear's Daily Challenge. We've got four phone lines ready to take your calls right now. I like the game show host voice, actually. I should probably do that on a more regular basis. This is Prince, 1999 from 1983. I don't wish to confuse you any further, so I'll just turn the music up.

0: Good morning, 2&M, it's Bear.
1: G'day, Bear. How are you today?
0: I'm excellent, Mark. What about you today?
1: Yeah, pretty good, mate. That's a bit warm and going.
0: It is a bit warm out there and about. Spring has well and truly arrived, doesn't it, mate?
1: Oh, definitely, mate. And what's summer going to be like?
0: Yeah, let's wait for that. Have you got an answer for us? What happened in 1854 in Australian history?
1: Something about Eureka Stockade, but I'm not 100% sure what.
0: Well, that's all I was really looking for. The Eureka Stockade, the revolution of the miners down there in Ballarat. Well done, mate. You know your Australian history really well.
1: Yeah, I do enjoy history when I was at school.
0: That's right, as did I. Mate, I'll send you an entry for all of our draws. Oh, also I need to know, would you eat ox tongue?
1: No.
0: No. Have you ever tried it?
1: No.
0: Doesn't even sound remotely appetising, does it?
1: No, it does not. Yeah, I'd rather a hamburger, mate.
0: All right. Thanks, mate. See ya.
1: See ya, buddy.
0: Hello, 2&M. It's Bear.
2: Good morning, Bear.
0: G'day, Diane. How are you doing this morning?
2: Very well, thank you.
0: That's the way. Do you know the answer to Bear's daily challenge? What happened in 1854?
2: Would it be Eureka Stockade?
0: Well done. You and Mark get to share the bear hug. You both know your history very well this morning. Well done.
2: Been around for a while, so have to know something.
0: Fair enough then. And also, would you eat ox tongue?
2: I would if it was cooked properly.
0: Okay, how do you properly cook an ox tongue?
2: I haven't looked it up yet.
0: But you're willing to give it a go?
2: Yes.
0: All right. I'll send you all the entries, Diane. Well done you. You have a great Thursday.
2: Thank you. Bye-bye.
0: Good job to Diane and Mark. If you could both send back the bear hug when you finish so that we could reissue that tomorrow at what I like to think is actually the hard clue at 6:30, but I am reminded how clever you all are at this time of the day. Very much awake. Right now at 6:45, it's time to talk some technology.
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5: 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We're online and ready.
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10: God help us with the hands of engineers.
0: Here he is now, Lee Stark, our man, to tell us all about the latest technology news. Morning, mate, how are we going?
11: Things are okay, mate, yourself?
0: Not too bad. We could see some bigger batteries coming our way.
11: Not just bigger batteries, but better battery chemistry. It's one of those things that we don't usually talk about. We all complain about our phones not getting the best battery life. You're probably looking at your phone right now and thinking, gosh, I wish it could just be so much better, lasting more than a day. It's really normal because we all stare at our phones so much. Big screens result in worse battery life, all those features. But we're seeing better battery chemistry. So you're probably going to see it, hopefully, in the new iPhone this year, and we'll probably get to that in a minute. But more devices we're seeing are supporting a technology called silicon carbon, which is effectively the new type of battery chemistry instead of lithium ion. And what that does is actually allows us to pack more battery life into the same size. So to put it into perspective, an iPhone 17 Pro Max, the big one, has just under 5,000 milliamps of power in it. And some of the new phones coming actually have almost 10,000 milliamps. So basically, there's a model coming from a Chinese brand, Xiaomi, the Redmi Note 17 Pro Max 5G, which has honestly the longest name of any phone I've heard in a long time. And it also has more battery life than any other phone. It's got 9210, so 9,210 milliamp hours, basically roughly twice that of the 17 Pro Max. So we're expecting this thing to hit anywhere between 2 and 4 days of battery life. And that gives you a good idea of what's to come, which basically means better batteries, bigger batteries inside of the same sort of size phones. That basically means you shouldn't need to lean near a charger over the coming years.
0: So whilst they might have longer lasting life on a day-to-day basis, but do we know how much a long life they will have? Like, will they last 2 or 3 years or potentially even longer?
11: It's a really good question. We don't quite have the answer to it. The expectation is that this type of battery will probably last a little bit longer compared to lithium ion because it's made with elements of solid state technology. So theoretically, it could last longer. The idea at the moment for batteries isn't to make them just last longer because it's better for us. It's also better for the environment.
0: Yes.
11: So that's factored into it as well. We do kind of expect that over the course of 5 years, the battery life will taper off, but we're seeing more manufacturers now support up to 7 years of update. And part of that is to get the battery in line with it.
0: All right. Now, you're telling us not to buy an iPhone.
11: Don't buy an iPhone right now. If you've got a hankering, if you've broken your iPhone right now, maybe exist by not touching the screen as much as humanly possible, because now is the wrong time to buy an iPhone. There's always a right time. The right time is any time you need one. The wrong time is a week before new models are announced, and
0: yeah. It
11: is roughly a week before. So around this time next week, we'll know all about it. So we'll clearly talk about it in probably not next week, but maybe the week after. But effectively, we'll be talking about what's going to be out there. And the expectation right now is if you're waiting, several iPhone 18 models, more likely the Pro and Pro XL, or Pro and Pro Max rather, because we're not in Google terminology, and likely a Fold. If you're thinking an iPhone that unfolds into an iPad will be exactly what you're after, and a lot of people are really interested in it, expect it to only have two cameras, and also expect it to be really expensive. At the moment, we're hearing it should be somewhere around $3,000 outright and higher. So maybe if you are waiting to buy an iPhone, save some money alongside it.
0: All right. Now, our AI story for today. I get the impression that criminals in the future will be buying Hawaiian shirts with their balaclavas.
11: It's kind of crazy, this. This is really a curious concept. So there have been some ideas that are coming out on how you could possibly escape AI cameras. When we say AI cameras, we mean security cameras specifically,
0: yeah,
11: because they can actually track people. There are ideas you could fire infrared lights effectively to stop cameras from picking up on your existence. You can wear them inside hoods. That's a concept we're seeing in TV shows at the moment. But a designer out of Germany has come up with an idea, which is a Hawaiian-styled shirt that uses unusual red and green repeating patterns with textures in them, it creating what's called an adversarial loop to confuse AI cameras. And if you're wondering how this works, it's because AI cameras are trained on the sort of things we normally wear, t-shirts, shirts, pants, things like that.
0: Yeah.
11: And because this one is so unusual that AI cameras don't know what to do with it, and so the entire human object that it represents, that it tries to find, it can't trace. So if you are trying to avoid security cameras in this crazy world, a digital form of camouflage is actually a very, very unattractive Hawaiian t-shirt.
0: Very soon, you'll see footage of all of these airports where apparently nobody's at because the cameras can't see them.
11: Oh, they actually even make it in a dress form, I found.
0: Ooh.
11: So it's not just for stylish shirts. It's also now available in a dress. I can't wait to see people wearing these things.
0: And be going to be very, very popular. Lee, as always, mate, thank you so much. We'll catch up and talk some more tech next week.
11: Always happy to help.
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2: 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New England Highway, Rutherford. 40 Winks. Serious about sleep.
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5: Our Bear Fact today is about film, most notably an Academy Award-winning film. We'll do that in about 5 minutes' time. Right now, it's time to head back to 1935, where, well, one of the important speed barriers was broken on this day.
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6: Hi, it's September 3rd, the day in 1935 when Sir Malcolm Campbell became the first person to drive a vehicle over 300 miles per hour.
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6: In 1979, the popular Aussie TV show Simon Townsend's Wonderworld premiered. Great show. Remember Woodrow the dog and Simon's famous sign-off?
8: The world really is wonderful.
6: Still on Australian television, do you remember the one and only episode of Australia's Naughtiest Home Videos, famously cut short during that first episode by Kerry Packer?
9: So you're still with us. Very brave.
10: We apologise for this interruption.
6: eBay was founded on this day in 1995 by Pierre Omidyar.
11: What eBay did really was a global market for the kind of goods that were usually traded at flea markets and garage sales.
6: And in 2003, Anthony Mundine won his first WBA super middleweight title, defeating Ant One Nichols. The war of words before the fight was as tough as the fight itself.
12: You ain't that lion. I'm Simba, baby.
6: September 3rd birthdays, Beach Boys founding member Al Jardine is 84. Sung lead on a number of early hits, including this one. Influential rugby league figure, Bulldogs premiership winner in 1980, George Paponis, turned 73.
13: Going to be a lawyer, a doctor, a dentist, that's a measure of success.
6: Actor Charlie Sheen celebrates his 61st birthday.
14: Why didn't you leave him at home? Where we all don't have to get sick.
6: Aussie actor Costas Mandalore is also 61, starred in the Saw films.
15: There's a little bit of jigsaw in me, but I'm just trying to get better at it.
6: New Zealand actress and Home and Away star Katrina Hobbs turns 55.
16: Didn't really have a lot to draw from, so I started reading a lot of acting books.
6: Newcastle Knights, Queensland State of Origin and Australian great Robbie O'Davis is 54. And Richmond star Jack Ross is 26 today.
17: Now Ross from downtown and they need it. That's a great finish.
6: Finally, actress and model Valerie Perrine was also born on this day. You might remember her from Can't Stop the Music with the Village People. She was also in a couple of Superman movies. She died earlier this year at the age of 82.
18: All the time, lamb, lamb, lamb.
6: Remembering actress and model Valerie Perrine on September 3rd.
1: Bear Facts on 2NM. Everything from the interesting to the strange, as well as the truly bizarre.
5: Going back just a short time to 2022, the film Coda, C-O-D-A, won the Academy Award for Best Picture, the highest honour Hollywood can hand out. The only problem, hardly anyone saw it. The film made just $1.9 million at the worldwide box office, making it the lowest grossing Best Picture winner in Oscar history. Critics loved it, Oscar voters adored it, but cinema audiences were mostly somewhere else, which means once again, the Academy proved that they have a special talent for giving the biggest prize of the year to a movie that wasn't actually popular with the people who, you know, buy tickets to see movies. A fascinating fact. Good on you, Tim. Thanks for that one. And also a local news update from Cam is coming your way. Environmental group Lock the Gate has accused Hunter Valley Operations of digging in their heels over its bid for a full 19-year mine extension. Those details are coming your way. On the other side of that, we're looking at the top seven anti-war films of all time.
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23: Hey there, I'm Cameron Smith. Environmental group Lock the Gate has accused Hunter Valley Operations of digging in their heels over its bid for a full 19-year mine extension. The Independent Planning Commission has reopened submissions on the largest coal project ever proposed in New South Wales for another week as they seek clarity from HVO's operators. Glencore says it could undertake an orderly transition of its Hunter Valley Operations coal mine within the final 3 to 5 years of a final closure date, but totally rejects the suggestion that this proposition become a reality. Telstra mobile customers in Gerry's Plains are being warned of disruptions from the 15th of September. Third-party works will require parts of the local base station to be shut down for up to 36 hours over a three-day period. Telstra says affected customers will receive an SMS ahead of the outage. Other mobile providers, NBN and landline services won't be impacted. Singleton has been chosen as the starting point for a world record music attempt. Dream pop duo Fathom will perform at the Horse and Jockey Hotel on the 12th of September before travelling to Newcastle, Gosford, Sydney and five more cities within 12 hours. The tour aims to break the record for most concerts performed across multiple cities in a day while also raising money for mental health charity Beyond Blue. In local sports, the Group 21 first First Grade Awards were handed out last night ahead of Sunday's grand final. Singleton's Blake Andrews took out the Player of the Season, while Aberdeen's Jamie Feeney received the Coach of the Year Award. He says despite the award, he isn't tempted to take up the job again next season.
0: I will probably go back next year to throwing myself out there to help anyone, not just focus on one club, but help the juniors and like I have been this year through my small business. And I'm really motivated to improve everyone in our division.
23: That's your local news and sports. I'm Cameron Smith.
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3: Morning, I'm Jackie Lim. Emergency supplies from Australia have landed in Nepal following the country's devastating floods. Aid agencies are distributing hygiene kits and shelter materials as survivors face deteriorating conditions and a growing risk of disease. More than 1,100 people have died, while 38 Aussies remain unaccounted for. Jim Chalmers has rejected claims Treasury underestimated the impact of his housing tax reforms. The Treasurer on the ABC saying Treasury's forecasts are based on the next couple of years and not the past couple of months.
4: There is softness in the housing market. Prices have come off a bit. Auction clearance rates have come off a bit, but that was beginning before the budget.
3: Ukraine's president has warned international airlines that Russian airspace is now too dangerous to enter. It comes as Volodymyr Zelensky escalates drone attacks in retaliation to a week of bombardment from Russia. And Australia's ski season has wrapped up early, with resorts forced to shut down after the nation's warmest winter on record.
2: 2NM, your sport now.
3: In sport, a unanimous boardroom decision is behind the sacking of North Melbourne coach Alistair Clarkson. The Roos have only enjoyed 20 wins under his leadership and suffered 61 losses. His exit means the club is on the lookout for its fourth full-time coach in 8 seasons. And Roosters legend Brad Fittler is confident the Chooks can still win the premiership this year without Sam Walker. The star playmaker had surgery on his ankle last week and is a strong chance to miss the entire finals campaign. That's the latest in news and sport.
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5: Warm and gusty conditions, mostly fine expected for your Thursday. A top of 28 predicted this afternoon. Tomorrow, a little bit cooler, still sunny, 25 for Friday. Saturday, mostly sunny and hot. 31 degrees already. We're not even 1 week into spring, for crying out loud. Sunday, however, is going to be quite beautiful. 25 degrees and sunshine about. Right now, it's 6 minutes after 7. I'm showing 20 at Singleton. It's 14 right now at Yulin. And you can check out our website, 2nm.com.au, for the latest competitions, community events and local news.
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5: Well, good morning. How you doing? How did you go at your trivia night last night? We heard Tim and his team had success, so well done to them. How did you go? I can tell you the tap dancing seagulls, well, they had to manage without me last night. I had rehearsals for Don't Dress for Dinner. Those tickets are going to be on sale very, very soon for our performances in October. Go and check that out. But most notably, the tap dancing seagulls, well, they managed second in my absence. I did send Mrs. Bear and also our youngest, who is up visiting, to help them out. What else is coming up on the program? The legends are going to be here to lock it in. This competition has been going very poorly for me over the last few weeks. Haven't been able to do much about that. I'm asking today, have you or would you ever try ox tongue? I'd like to know if there are anybody, if there is anyone out there who really enjoys ox tongue. You got to give us a call and tell us all about it this morning. 6543 1981. Also, You know, as a young man growing up, I thought wars were something that happened in the past, but sadly, because of humanity, it does tend to continue. In fact, we have several going at the moment. So I think it's high time we had a look at the top seven anti-war films. Message that definitely needs to go out there, especially to the politicians of the world. We'll do that next. After Dead or Alive. Well, that seems appropriate. We're about to talk about war. You're on 2&M.

0: on 981 2NM. Here we go again. It's Bears Top 7 at 7.
1: Here we go with our top 7 at 7 this morning. Every day the news seems to bring another image of conflict. Cities damaged, families separated, ordinary people paying the price for decisions made in rooms they will never enter. War is often represented as strategy, statistics and heroic speeches. But the best anti-war films remind us that behind every headline is a human being, frightened, grieving, hopeful, or just simply trying to make it home. These films don't celebrate war, they question it. They show its confusion, its cruelty, and its consequences long after the fighting stops. So here are the top 7 powerful anti-war films. Starting at number 7, The Deer Hunter from 1978. De Niro, Walken, and Meryl Streep. This film follows friends from a small American town before, during, and after the Vietnam War. Michael Cimino, absolute genius effort as the director. At number 6, All Quiet on the Western Front. There's been a number of different versions, but the 2022 is truly haunting. Devastating German film follows young soldiers during the First World War. They begin with patriotic enthusiasm and quickly discover that war is not an adventure. Let's go to 1984 for our fifth choice, The Killing Fields. Set during the Cambodian genocide, this film explores friendship, journalism, and survival amid unimaginable violence. Number 4, a film that I saw when it came out in 1986, Platoon. Oliver Stone drew on his experiences in Vietnam for this brutal and deeply personal film. Rather than presenting a simple battle between good and evil, Platoon shows fear, moral confusion, and the way violence can destroy people from the inside. Number 3, it's an old film, but it is an absolute classic. We're talking about anti-war films today. Paths of Glory from 57, Stanley Kubrick's classic, follows French soldiers who were punished for an attack they were ordered to make but could not complete. Number 2, Grave of the Fireflies from 1988, an animated Japanese film, follows two children struggling to survive during the final months of the Second World War. And the number 1 anti-war film that we should all be watching, The Great Dictator from 1940. That's right, a Charlie Chaplin film used to satire and challenge fascism and the cult of the powerful leader. How appropriate that might be of these times. The film ends with one of cinema's most famous appeals for peace, compassion and human dignity, a message that remains painfully relevant even in these days.
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1: Those are all outstanding films. Even if you take away the anti-war message aside, there is definitely some great acting, great directing and great writing for all of them. I would highly encourage you to go and watch that 2022 version of All Quiet on the Western Front. If you think war, in particular the First World War, was an adventure, that will turn the boat around on that opinion. Now, on to brighter things. I'd like to know, have you or do you enjoy ox tongue? That's what you're calling me about this morning. 6543 1981 is the number. Give us a call. Here's Adele. It's 14 after 7.

0: Good morning, Sue and Emmett's Bear.
1: Hello, good morning to you too, Bear.
0: Good morning, Mark. How are you doing this morning, mate?
1: Very well, mate. Very well. Very warm.
0: It is a warm one out there this morning. We don't need that at the moment. I'm asking today, Mark, are you somebody who may have enjoyed or does enjoy ox tongue?
1: Yeah, I do enjoy them. I used to one of my jobs at the butcher shop to boil them up, corn them and boil them up and press them. We used to sell a fair bit of it, yeah.
0: Is that right? So that's the way to cook an ox tongue, is it, for effectively be corned, boiled?
1: Yeah, well, yeah, just like corn, do the same as corn suicide, mate, yeah, and boil them up and the skin on the outside, it splits and you peel that off and you can have it on or cold and sandwiched with some pickles.
0: So you take the skin off. I don't have to worry about my taste buds touching anybody else's taste buds.
1: Just like corn suicide, mate.
0: Okay, yeah. All right. And do you have it with something to make it a bit tastier, or is it all right by itself?
1: Nice with pickles, yeah.
0: Oh, anything's good with pickles, isn't it?
1: Pickles or mustard, yeah, pickles. Beautiful.
0: Okay, yeah. All right. Well, you may have turned me around on this. I might have to give ox tongue one go. Got to give everything at least one go in this life, don't you, Mark?
1: Yeah, boil it up for a while until the skin splits, mate. Yeah.
0: Right. Now I'm imagining a whole heap of tongues boiling in hot water. Mark, thank you for that. You put me on the track to give it a go.
1: Good on you, mate. Have a good one. Bye.
0: Thank you, Mark. I am an advocate of trying everything at least once in this world, so I might have to give the old tongue a go. If you've got a thought on ox tongue, whether you enjoy it or you've tried it and it didn't turn out how you'd hoped, we'd love to hear from you this morning. 6543 1981 is that phone number. It's 20 after 7.
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5: I wasn't going to cry, but I've cried every day for the last 2 weeks. Minnie's still with us. This is my 14-year-old border collie. She's got lymphoma. And they said, look, we've got between 4 and 8 weeks with her. Mm. This is the universal animal lover's pain, and I know that. You left
6: 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I'm sending you virtual hugs. I know how much your little Minnie means to you.
7: To be able to give you a cuddle.
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1: It's down to two. 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Then it's Scone Thoroughbreds facing off against minor premiers, the Singleton Greyhounds, in first grade at 2:30. 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Gates open 8 a.m, be there.
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7: Hello, 2NM, it's Bear. Good morning, Trevor. How are you doing this morning?
9: Good, mate. Good. That's nice and warm, mate. Getting near daylight saving. Everything's coming together.
7: All right, all right. Let's cut that sort of talk out. Those of us that get up at 4 o'clock in the morning don't enjoy daylight savings. But anyway, it's not always about me.
9: Fair enough, mate.
7: What's going on, Trev?
9: I'd just like to let you know that I'm very disappointed in the loyal Roosters Eastern Suburbs League Club, mate, you know, for dropping nine players,
7: yeah.
9: Resting nine players tomorrow.
7: I think you and I have had this discussion over the years, and yeah. It kind of boils down to if they go on and win the premiership, I dare say you could forgive them for it, but they're going to get a hiding from the Bunnies before they get there.
9: Yeah, well, you know, they deserve it because I'm pretty loyal to them, as you know, and every other member to their club.
7: Yes.
9: But it's a big day for South Sydney tomorrow, mate, as we're all aware, tomorrow night with Jai Arrow and the...
7: Yep.
9: I'm very disappointed in them, and they've lost... In the spirit of the game, it's wrong.
7: Yeah. Well, they're trading it like a business, and everybody seems to be doing that at that level these days, don't they?
9: They are, mate. You know, I'm disappointed more than anything. I'm still loyal to them.
7: Yeah.
9: But I'm going to pay my protest by having me flag at half mast tomorrow.
7: Right. Okay?
9: And also cover the rooster up with a white flag. Surrender.
7: Oh,
9: yeah.
7: That is a powerful message there. Trev, before I let you go, I've got to ask, are you someone who enjoys ox tongue?
9: I've tried similar. I love tripe, mate. You know,
7: really?
9: When the old elderly people used to make it, mum,
7: yeah.
9: And dad. It's similar. It's cow's tongue.
7: Yeah, right. Okay. I'll.
9: Suppose it'd be similar, but I've never tried ox. No.
7: All right, Trev. Thanks for that, mate. You have a good day. Good luck to your Roosters, regardless.
9: Yeah, well, that's right. We set a standard, mate, but the bar went right down to the bottom.
7: Absolutely. See you, mate.
9: Thanks, mate. Good.
7: Good morning, 2NM. This is Bear.
10: How you going?
7: Very well, thank you, Janet. What about you today?
10: Pretty good, love. Pretty good.
7: That's the way. Janet, are you some?

0: Anybody that enjoys ox tongue? Sorry.
1: I'm just ringing you up. I used to work at Aberdeen Meatworks when I was about 16. I worked in the offal room.
0: Yes.
1: And the only thing I did with them was hose them and slap people in the face with them. I tell you what, the things I used to do in that room, it's funny if I didn't get the sack, but I didn't.
0: Were you by any chance doing this while you were there? Now I'm imagining you doing the chicken dance and slapping people with huge ox tongues, Janet.
1: Yeah, I used to get on the wiring machine and wire the boxes up for overseas too in the offal room.
0: Right.
1: And I put little love notes in them and that because they went over to Japan and all that sort of places.
0: Okay.
1: I used to put little love notes in them and say, hello, my name's Janet, I'm from Australia. And
0: oh, that's lovely.
1: I never got anything back, but...
0: It doesn't hurt to send love out into the world, though, does it, Janet?
1: Yeah, the things I used to do, I used to get the hearts and go boom, boom, boom on me. Oh, I loved it. I used to get in some mischief.
0: I wish I'd been there to see it. Janet, thank you for that this morning.
1: Okay, love, I'll see you later.
0: That was a fantastic story, Janet. Thank you very much for sharing that. I can just see you there slapping people with a big ox tongue. That would have looked amazing. Thank you for giving us a call this morning, 6543 1981. Remember, anytime you give us a tingle, you put yourself in the running to win a delicious pie and cake of your choice. I don't think they have an ox tongue variety at Cross Pies in Aberdeen, but they do have plenty of others that you can choose from. Just give us a call and you are in the running to win that. We have asked that question on our Facebook page, AM981 to an M. I've stated that I was not keen for giving ox tongue a go. Number of people have said similar. Shelley said, I'm with you, Bear. No, thank you. Just the thought of it makes me want to heave. Jill said no, and I don't knowingly intend to. Alan, on the other hand, said, yes, as a cold meat, and don't need to lick your fingers because it does it for you. Keep those responses coming to the Facebook page. We might check a few more of those after a local news update coming your way from Cam at 7:30. Hunter MP Dan Repicoli has announced a $3 million in federal funding for new research into men's and boys' mental health. After that, it's clue number two for Bear's Daily Challenge to get you in our monthly draw and our Father's Day draw.
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7: Good morning, I'm Cameron Smith. Police allege a Hunter Valley driver returned a breath analysis more than six times the legal limit after a crash at Brankston on Tuesday night. The 33-year-old man's SUV allegedly sideswiped another vehicle on the New England Highway before he was intercepted on Devon Street. He's been charged with a second high-range drink driving offence. He'll face Singleton Local Court in late October. Hunter MP Dan Repicoli has announced $3 million in federal funding for new research into men's and boys' mental health. The money will help establish the Well Men Centre for Mental Health and Wellbeing at Flinders University. Repicoli says support needs to reach men in places that work for them, including schools and sporting clubs.
8: It is so important that we're working with this, and I couldn't be prouder to give $3 million to this group to be able to do this, because boys and men in Australia deserve a mental health system that is designed for them, not just adapted for them through an afterthought. And that is really, really the main point here.
7: Local businesses are being invited to learn how to tap into the defence sector at a new Singleton Council forum next week. The Defence Opportunities for Local Business event is the first in a 12-month industry growth series. Speakers include Tim Owen from Hunter Defence and Brett Barton from Hunter Nets. The free session at Singleton TAFE runs from midday on Thursday, the 10th of September. In local sports, the Group 21 First Grade Awards were handed out last night ahead of Sunday's grand final. Singleton's Blake Andrews took out the Player of the Season, while Matt Edwards was awarded the Referee of the Year for a record 11th time. Aberdeen's Jamie Feeney received the Coach of the Year award. He says it's a surprise.
9: I was shocked. Obviously, Coach of the Year, you think, would go to one of the two that are playing in the grand final, you'd think, because they've got themselves there. But then, thinking about it and everyone telling me that it was voted by my peers and the other coaches, and it's an honour.
7: That's your local news and sport. I'm Cameron Smith.
2: National News now.
10: Morning, I'm Jackie Lim. The Sydney Swans have confirmed Riley Bice won't play again this year, despite being cleared of criminal wrongdoing following that alleged incident at a team hotel last month. He'll now only be treated as a potential witness. A push to restrict social media algorithms is gaining momentum, the Teach Us Consent Foundation issuing a warning, prompting the opt-out movement. National Senate Leader Bridget McKenzie on Nine says there's been a rise in antisocial behaviours, particularly for young men.
11: Meta handed a settler case for $19 billion in the US, admitting their whole business model relies on them addicting young people to their platforms.
10: A new US coin featuring Donald Trump has sparked debate in America. The $1 coins were minted to celebrate the nation's 250th anniversary and have now entered circulation. Critics argue the move clashes with long-standing rules that bar living presidents from appearing on US currency. And George Clooney has been honoured with a Lifetime Achievement Award as this year's Venice Film Festival kicks off.
2: 2NM, your sport now.
10: In sport, Jack Cole says Penrith won't lose any sleep if it misses out on the minor premiership, with the Panthers second on the ladder.
12: Get a good result, and if we finish first, it's awesome. If we finish second, just move on to finals and keep trying to play good footy.
10: The Panthers take on the Tigers on Sunday. And the first week of AFL finals kicks off tonight with Fremantle up against Hawthorn at Optus Stadium. The Hawks have made just one change for the qualifying final, with Jack Ginnivan returning, while Frio's made five changes. That's the latest in news and sport.
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0: Fine and gusty conditions expected around the valley for Thursday, the 3rd of September. We're heading towards 28 degrees later today. 24 and a half minutes to 8 right now. It's 15 at Walker. It's also 15 at Wallabadar. And today's fire danger rating for the Greater Hunter is high again. Stay up to date. 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
0: Indeed, they did. We're asking, have you ever enjoyed ox tongue, or do you still enjoy it for that matter? Love to hear from you. I'd also like to hear from you for Bear's Daily Challenge. We are up to clue number two. The first clue this morning at 6:30 was the event in Australian history occurred in 1854. Clue number two for you right now. It involved gold miners rebelling against license fees. If you think you know what it is, jump on the phone, 6543 1981, and we might talk a little tongue while we're at it. Correct or incorrect, it doesn't matter. You'll get into the draw for our Father's Day competition, which we're drawing tomorrow as well. So jump on the phone, 6543 1981, and play Bear's Daily Challenge now.

0: Hello, 2&M, this is Bear.
1: Good morning, Bear. It's Ma calling for a bit of a shot at the question today, please.
0: Ma, do you know the answer to Bear's daily challenge? It happened in 1854. It was gold miners rebelling against their licence fees.
1: You know what? The Eureka Stockade?
0: That's the one. And also, essentially, question number two for you is ox tongue. Where do you land on that?
1: Oh, my goodness. No, yuck. No, yuck. Absolutely a big no. I'll put that cow in his place in a minute. And anyway, yeah, and Trev's talking about tripe. When we lived in Maroubra, we'd walk home from high school. You could smell Mum cooking the tripe a few doors up, and we were,
0: I was going to say, were you running home at that point, or were you looking to go to a mate's place for dinner?
1: Oh, a bit of a mate's place for dinner, mate. But Mum always gave us a choice, like she knew we wouldn't eat it, so we'd get lamb, grilled lamb chops and mash and peas or something, you know.
0: But, oh, okay.
1: Yeah, good old that generation, eh? Like, Trev must be in his 80s. But no, oh, definitely no tongue, thank you.
0: All right, no tongue for you today, Ma. I'll send you some entries and you have a great Thursday.
1: Oh, that'd be great, Bear. And what a funny day with this weather, 28. We're barely spring and it's 28. There's something in the air, Bear.
0: I tell you, that's for sure. Thanks, Ma.
1: Bye-bye, Bear.
0: Hello, 2&M. This is Bear.
2: Oh, hi there. So it's Simone. I do believe your daily challenge answer is the Eureka Stockade.
0: It is. And how do you go with the old lamb's tongue? Ox tongue, I should say, Simone.
2: I've never tried it. I don't like offal, so I don't eat a lot of meat, so that's just something I've never tried, never wanted to.
0: Doesn't sound terribly appetising, although Mark might have turned me around on it. I think the way he described it, I might have to give it a try, just a little try. At least I can say I have.
2: Yeah, I don't like being a chicken and a wuss, but no, it's...
0: Me either.
2: And we came in, Tim might have told you, I don't know, but we came second last night. Tim won.
0: He did mention he came first. That got a lot of the press.
2: Yep.
0: Thanks, Simone.
2: Only by 1 point, though.
0: Yes, he did mention that, though. So, yeah.
2: Yep. Okay.
0: Well done to Simone and to Mark. Correct on Bear's Daily Challenge. That, again, will be back after 8:30. They've also got entries into our Father's Day promotion. Don't forget, tomorrow morning, we want to send you to GJ's by the lake. We're going to give Dad the green light. Don't give him socks. Give him the green light for Father's Day. Now, whether or not you feel that go-karting might not necessarily be for you, just the simple fact of being able to take the family down there and have a good old fun time, maybe that's just enough. But we do have an opportunity to get more entries into the draw after 8:30 this morning, and a couple more goes tomorrow before we do that after 8:30. Right now at 17 minutes to 8, I'll be back on the other side of the break to have a quick look at the roads. We've also got some celebration shout-outs, and the legends are coming in very shortly to lock it in for round 27 of the NRL Premiership. I have not been going very well, and I know they're looking forward to reminding me about it.
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0: Good morning, 2NM, it's Bear.
8: Good morning, Bear. It's Jim here. Just the answer to the quiz, mate. It's Eureka Stockade.
0: It is, Stu. Also, while I've got you, do you enjoy oxtail, or ox tongue, I should say?
8: Yeah, it's when I was a kid, to even lamb's tongue. It just tastes like camp pie.
0: It just tastes like what, sorry?
8: Camp pie.
0: Camp pie. Well, that's something I haven't tasted in some time. So you quite enjoyed it? Do you still have it to this day?
8: No, only when we were kids. My mum used to cook it. Mum used to have it on make sandwiches with white bread and tomato sauce, and fresh white bread, tomato sauce, and it was beautiful.
0: There you go. Stu, it really does seem to be something that was back in the day. It's not very popular anymore.
8: No. In the old days, offal was all we used to eat. Bloody lamb's tongue.
0: Tripe. Nuts,
8: kidneys. Yeah, mate. Used to eat.
0: That's how you saved a dollar back in the day. Stu, thanks for the call, mate.
8: Yeah, well, thanks, mate.
0: Have a great day.
8: Thanks, mate.
0: Loving the calls this morning, although when you talk about a tongue sandwich, is it just me, or do you imagine literally a big tongue poking out the side of a sandwich? That's where my head goes, but you're probably used to that now, having listened to this show for a number of years. We do have the legends coming in very shortly to lock it in. Right now, we're going to get down for a celebration shout-out.

celebrating around the valley, Drew of Parkville. Wishing Drew a fantastic 21st birthday for today. Have a great day. Love from Mum and Dad. Drew, your 21st lands on a Thursday. Someone's got to organise a cupcake for you, mate. And if you know anybody celebrating into the future, you got to let us know about it. Get to our website, 2nm.com.au. Put in those details. We'll take care of the shout-out. You will be rewarded by going into the draw for a dozen delicious cupcakes from Cakes by Tamara. Check her out on Facebook for all your cupcaking needs. It's as easy as that. If you've seen the pics, you know they look as good as they taste. I can tell you that for sure. Tina Turner for you right now with a comeback hit of 1984 at 10 to 8. Legends locking it in next and probably having a bit of fun with me at the same time. You

0: Welcome to a room filled with legends for the final round, not of this segment, but for the final round of the Home and Away series. And Pete Holland is here. Good morning, Pete.
1: Mate, do I take the trophy now or later?
0: Yeah, you probably could. Sammy, how's it going?
2: Oh, yeah, really well. Really, really well. Look, I feel like I'm back in form now, so I'm
0: feeling quite good. Yeah, that's true. I'm definitely out of form. In fact, I've actually equaled your record for this season.
1: Oh, wow.
0: That's really starting to worry me. Yeah, it's awesome.
3: Last time, I lock it in.
2: So I reckon I'm going to put the mockers on myself this week because I'm going the Dragons against the Sea Eagles.
1: Oh, dear. Well, here we go. I'm going to wait till the last game of the round and go the Eels over the Sharks.
0: I'm going to pick the Sharks to beat Parramatta. There you go.
1: We've got, ourselves got a lock-off.
0: A lock-off to make it fun.
1: I did warn you. I warned you against doing that, but you still didn't listen.
0: It was tactical more than anything else. But I will point out the Cronulla Sharks had everything to play for. And if you saw the vision of their coach, Fitzgibbon, and he blew up Deluxe, you should have seen my lounge room when I saw that.
1: Some of the memes that are going around of him, you know, smashing things up now.
0: He had every right to be upset. And don't tell me he was upset at referees or anything like that. It was his stupid team who couldn't stand up when it counted most. Because you know what? You know what has really stuck him in his craw? It's the fact
1: that his number seven is not a number seven?
0: Oh, yeah, everyone knew that. If they can't beat Parramatta, how are they going to go in the finals?
2: Blame the coach. Look,
0: I blame the team.
1: It was a large crowd. It was a really good crowd at CommBank, and I expected to see that, and that's why I went with Parramatta. I thought they're going to give their fans something to go home with and go, hey, come back next year.
0: Shame they didn't do that for the rest of, you know, the season. But the Cronulla Sharks.
1: Since the 80s.
0: You know what? I'd hate to be a Sharks supporter. I reckon that would be one of the worst things in this world to have to deal with. What do you reckon?
1: It would be.
0: Sharks supporters?
1: And Dragon supporters. I mean, anything from the Shire. Is there anything good come out of the Shire?
2: Speaking of Dragon supporters.
0: Yeah, the Pacific Highway.
2: I got a really, really nice wooden spoon the other day.
0: Yes.
2: Like a Dragon's wooden spoon for 2026. And I'm probably going to cook with it because I reckon it'll make a pretty mean spag bowl. So.
0: Add it to the collection, Sammy. All right, Sammy, you and your wooden spoon, what are you picking this week?
2: Well, I'm...
0: Hang on. You did get one wrong last week, didn't you?
2: Yeah, cue the music.
4: And now, the man feared in rugby league is the one bloke you don't want on your side. If Sammy picks your club this week, be worried. Very worried. Here he is, the voice of doom.
2: I'm sure the fans are going to be happy about that one.
0: Let's hear it, voice of doom. Who you got?
2: I reckon I'm going to go. Well, I'm toying up. I don't know if I want to go the Bulldogs or the Sea Eagles. Ooh, I'll just go the Sea Eagles and rip off the Band-Aid.
0: You're going to go the Sea Eagles?
2: Yeah.
1: The Warriors.
0: That's an excellent choice.
2: Bulldogs?
1: No, Sea Eagles are playing the Warriors in New Zealand.
0: Tonight you've got the Bulldogs taking on the Broncos.
2: If
0: the Bulldogs lose this one, they're out of finals contention.
1: This is telling me how much study he puts into this.
2: I looked at it wrong. Actually,
0: who are we going for, Sam?
2: Look, just throw it all out the window. I'm going to go the Waz, eh?
0: You going the Waz?
2: Yeah.
1: The team running first against the team who can't play.
2: Cherry picking.
0: Yeah. You don't often get accused of that, so I guess we might let you go on this occasion, but it's first versus ninth. Pete, who have you got?
1: Second against 14th.
0: Second. Well, that's cherry picking.
1: The final game of the season again. The mighty Panthers, and I tell you what, they know how many points they will have to score to take the top of the ladder and finish with that. You know, what is it, $200,000 for being minor premiers?
0: They might just have to win, but they might have to win by a score. What do you reckon, Sammy? It's only fair that if he gets this one wrong, he goes minus 10 points.
2: We deduct him.
0: Yeah, I think that's the way to go.
1: You better cue the music up for your record,
2: just
1: mate.
2: Just because he's mouthed off, I reckon we go minus 20 this week.
0: Yeah, all right, good call. Yeah, I'm all over that one. Well, you kind of sport me this week, Sammy, because I was going to pick the Waz over the Seagulls.
2: Are we going to have a lock off?
0: No, in fact, it would have been a double lock.
1: Lock,
0: that would be a double lock.
1: Still, he doesn't know the rules of the game.
0: I was thinking about the Bunnies over the Roosters, but that is the worst version of cherry picking that anyone could pick, because has anyone seen the Roosters side?
1: Nine of them out.
0: Yes, that's right.
1: Rested.
0: Yeah, that's it. So can Cronulla actually get back on? No, I couldn't do it 2 weeks in a row. What about the Parramatta over the Dragons? I don't think I could do that.
1: Mm, really from Wynn Stadium.
0: I'm kind of stuck on this one.
1: At Wynn Stadium.
2: Why don't you just go with your side and pick the
1: Dragons play really well there.
0: The Raiders are going to play the Cowboys. No, the Raiders are looking forward to letting me down one more time this year, and I don't need to be on the saddle for that one. So I think I will pick the Bulldogs to beat the Broncos tonight. Let's get it over and done with.
1: All right.
0: The Dogs, if they've got a chance to make the finals, they're going to have to beat the Broncos, and they should be doing it at Acor. Legends, we'll find out how that turned out next week.
1: All right, catch
2: up. See you then.
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11: Good morning, I'm Cameron Smith. The Independent Planning Commission has reopened public submissions on the Hunter Valley Operations mine extension after the company refused to consider a shorter timeframe. Glencore is insisting on the full 19-year extension as originally proposed. Lock the Gates' Georgina Wood says Glencore and Yancoal are choosing environmental harm over compromise. Public submissions close on the 9th of September. Telstra are advising of mobile outages at Gerry's Plains later this month due to works being carried out by a third party. The shutdown will affect parts of the local base station for up to 36 hours at a time. Over 3 days, NBN, satellite internet and landline services will not be affected. Telstra is advising customers using medical or safety devices reliant on its network to check alternative options. A Singleton venue will host the opening leg of a Guinness World Record attempt later this month. Synthpop duo Fathom begin their run at the Horse and Jockey Hotel on the 12th of September before shows in Newcastle, Gosford and Sydney. The marathon tour continues through Penrith, Lithgow, Bathurst and Goulburn before ending in Canberra. Organisers say the entire attempt will be live streamed in support of mental health charity Beyond Blue. In local sport, the Group 21 First Grade Awards were handed out last night ahead of Sunday's grand final between Scone and Singleton. Greyhound skipper Blake Andrew scored a double to send his side to the big dance and has been rewarded for a fantastic season by winning Player of the Year. He says it's the team that allows him to be at his best.
12: I just put it down to my team that I'm playing with, mate. We've been working together as a unit, and you know, we're getting to the nitty-gritty end of the season now, and obviously there's a fair few Scone blokes around the leaderboard, and that's because they're a quality side. So for me to take that out, yeah, I'm pretty happy about it.
11: Aberdeen's Jamie Feeney took out Coach of the Year, while Matt Edwards was awarded the Referee of the Season for a record 11th time. That's your local news and sports. I'm Cameron Smith.
13: National News now.
14: Morning, I'm Jackie Lim. The Coalition is today unveiling a master plan to crack down on Australia's tobacco wars. It's vowing to slash the tax on cigarettes by up to 80% and legalise vapes. National Senator Bridget McKenzie telling Nine it's all about fixing the mess the government has created.
15: Labor has failed on two fronts. They've driven up the tax on legal tobacco and literally driven law-abiding Australian smokers into the arms of organised crime. And they've failed to enforce the law.
14: A wedding celebration has turned deadly in Iran, with several killed and dozens injured in an alleged strike. Iran is vowing revenge, while the US insists it does not target civilians. A Queensland coroner has found a six-year-old boy died from scurvy, a disease once associated with sailors. Connor Dean died at Brisbane's Queensland Children's Hospital in August 2024 after doctors struggled to identify the cause of his illness. And Australia's ski season has melted away early, resorts shutting up shop after the warmest winter on record.
13: 2NM, your sport now.
14: In sport, North Melbourne's wasting no time in its search for a new coach following the shock sacking of Alistair Clarkson. Former Eagles coach Adam Simpson is among the names being linked to the role, but he tells Fox it's too early to discuss.
16: I haven't thought too deep about it. I don't want to give any type of reaction right now.
14: The last round of the regular NRL season gets underway tonight. The Bulldogs are at home to the Broncos. And a couple more Aussies have been eliminated from the US Open. Taylor Preston and Daria Kasatkina losing this morning. That's the latest in news and sport.
13: The Bengala Group 21 2026 Final Series will be live right across the Upper Hunter right here on 981 2NN. Join Pete and Bear for all the action.
1: This Sunday, it's grand final day at Scone Park.
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1: Can the Thoroughbreds add to their record number of first grade titles?
0: Or will the Greyhounds defend their 2025 championship?
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0: Before the big game kicks off at 2:30 this Sunday at Scone Park.
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0: Fine and sunny, albeit gusty conditions expected around the Upper Hunter for your Thursday, heading towards 28 degrees this afternoon. It'll settle down tomorrow with sunny and 25 for Friday before jumping up to 31 degrees. I know, it'll be the, what are we saying, 5th of September, and we're all going to be hitting 31 degrees on Saturday. Again, it'll settle down on Sunday with 25 for Bengala Group 21 Grand Final Day. At 6 minutes after 8, I'm currently showing 15 at Willow Tree. It's 22 already at Wingen. And 2nm.com.au, it's where you get the latest local info and events from around the Hunter.
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0: Indeed it is. Good morning to you. Thank you so much for your company. Trivia last night, the Tap Dancing Seagulls managed to get to second despite my absence, or possibly because of it. We were doing rehearsals for the match show Don't Dress for Dinner. That'll be on stage in a little over a month. Tickets will be on sale for tomorrow. Look forward to seeing you in the front row. Coming up very soon, there's a very important meeting for local shooters. It's going to be happening at the Indoor Sports Centre on Rutherford Road on the 11th of September. Mick Moore from Upper Hunter Sports Shooters will be joining us later in the hour to have a chat about that. Mayor Sue Moore from Singleton Council will be along very shortly. And I want to know, do you partake of an afternoon nap? It is the one of the great joys of this world, I say, to be able to have an afternoon nap. If you've never done it before or you're not inclined, I think I'll bring you around on that subject straight after Daddy Cool this morning on 2NM. Thanks for joining us.

0: Daddy Cool, come back again this morning on the 100% Hunter Breakfast Show. I'm often asked how I manage to get through with the strange hours of which I exist, and I answer with an afternoon nap. There are a few things in life more luxurious than the afternoon nap. It's like pressing the reset button on your brain, except that button is usually located underneath a blanket, and pressing it may cause you to forget what day it is. An afternoon nap is the perfect solution to almost every problem. Tired? Have a nap. Overwhelmed? Have a nap. Accidentally replied, love you too, to a work email? Definitely have a nap. The beauty of an afternoon nap is that it doesn't require planning. You don't need a passport, a suitcase, or a reservation. You simply lie down and enter a tiny, affordable holiday between the couch cushions. And there's something wonderfully rebellious about sleeping during the day. Nighttime, well, sleep is expected. Afternoon sleep feels like you're getting away with something. You tell yourself, I'll just close my eyes for 20 minutes. That's the official nap duration. 20 minutes, refreshing, sensible, responsible. But then you wake up 2 hours later, confused, sweaty, and convinced you may have missed Christmas. The best naps also come with a free bonus, the post-nap snack. You wake up with no idea what's happening, but somehow you're standing in the kitchen eating cold leftovers straight from the container. It's not lunch, it's not dinner, it's a mysterious fourth meal known as nap food. And let's not forget the confidence boost. Before the nap, you're exhausted and questioning every decision you've ever made. After the nap, you're ready to reorganise the garage, deal with that pile of washing, and learn Italian. Of course, 10 minutes later, you could be tired again. But that's the magic of an afternoon nap. It doesn't solve all your problems. It simply gives you enough energy to ignore them until tomorrow. So, today, find a quiet spot. Set an alarm and enjoy the greatest luxury available without a credit check. The humble afternoon nap.
1: Rub the sleep from your eyes and stick this guy in your ears. That sounds a bit gross. The 100% Hunter Breakfast Show with the Bear on 981 2NM.
0: I reckon the Spanish are onto something and have been for some time with their siesta. We should all do the same thing. We should all have a nap around about 2:30 every afternoon. Unless you're driving. Don't do that if you're driving. Single and Mayor Sue Moore coming up next to talk about what's doing around the district. This is Ice House on 981 2NM, 13 and a half after 8. I feel like a nap now.

0: Now it's time to catch up with Singleton Mayor Sue Moore to find out what is doing around the district. Good morning, Sue. How are we doing?
1: Good, thank you. How are you?
0: Not too bad at all. First off, we're going to start talking about a mayoral minute, but just for those that might not know, what is a mayoral minute?
1: A mayoral minute is something that's come to the mayor's attention and he or she wishes to put it in front of a council.
0: Okay.
1: It's the same as a councillor. The avenue for a councillor is putting up a notice of motion to a meeting. So a mayor wouldn't put up a notice of motion. A mayor would put up a mayoral minute.
0: All right. And in this case, what's your minute about?
1: The minute was supporting the community for calls to Singleton Hospital for a new theatre and upgrades to lower ground at Singleton Hospital. So the Hospital Trust has identified that there's needs at the hospital and they've very active and decided to put forward a petition trying to gain 10,000 signatures to present to Parliament and call for these upgrades. So our support was allowing the petition to be put at some key council facilities so that people know that council's in support of it and that people can sign it at those facilities. And, of course, we already have hospital and facility upgrades identified in our advocacy agenda, so it's already in our agenda, but this is about supporting the community's calls.
0: So is health somewhat frustrating when it comes to a local council, because it's not necessarily anything that you can control, but you're on the ground, and if people are going to be complaining about health services, for example, you're kind of like the surrogate for the state government?
1: Yeah, it's one of those things that we do, we advocate for that in our control. So we did that with the police station. We do it with health.
0: Yeah.
1: We do it with lots of things that we have no control over other than to advocate on behalf of the community.
0: Fair enough.
1: Which
0: then.
1: We do, yeah.
0: All right, the Industry Growth Series is launching next week. What's that?
1: Yeah, this is exciting. New opportunity. So it's a practical series, growth series. It's on Thursday, the 10th of September. And the first one we're kicking off with is defence and what the defence in Singleton contributes to our annual economy is $529 million, which is absolutely amazing. So it's demonstrating employment within defence. So we're bringing some industry leaders. There's a number of them listed here. I'm not going to read them all out, but there's a whole list of industry leaders in defence that are going to be there.
0: Sure.
1: To talk about defence opportunities, procurement pathways, subcontracting, sustainable opportunities, infrastructure projects, manufacturing, logistics, and a whole heap of funding programs. So it'll be a very worthwhile session. We're inviting businesses and operating in mining, heavy industry, engineering, fabrication, manufacturing, logistics, list goes on, to come and get involved and see what's the event's all about.
0: Where do we register for that one?
1: Check out the council website or
0: easy.
1: Contact customer service team.
0: Okay. Now, the library is open next Monday.
1: The library's open next Monday. We've had some upgrades there. So the good news is we've completed the works and the government funding under the Public Libraries Infrastructure Grant Program of $189,125. So that's extended the front counter from the existing 8.3-metre front counter and replaced it with two purpose-built customer inquiry counters. So it looks somewhat different when you come into the library for your loan.

0: Ending their premiership, what do you think their chances are this year?
1: Oh, yeah, look, I'll bat them. Back them 100 to 1. They've got their, go the Dogs. Yeah.
0: It's going to be a fantastic grand final. We'll broadcast it all live here on Sunday on 981 2NM. Sue, thank you so much as always. And you enjoy your weekend.
1: And our sundial will be lit up, of course, for the Red Dogs.
0: Oh, brilliant stuff. That's good to see the community getting behind their local team.
1: Yep. Okay. Awesome.
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6: 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We've also got clue number 3 for Bear's Daily Challenge. 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

0: to an M. It's Bear.
1: Hi, Bear. It's Joy.
0: Hey, Joy. What's doing this morning?
1: Well, just sitting around waiting to go to the doctor's.
0: Oh, okay. Nothing terribly serious, I hope?
1: No, nothing serious.
0: That's the way. What can I do for you?
1: I was just going to tell you about goat eating just beef tongues and that.
0: Ox tongue. So something... Yeah. Have you tried it yourself?
1: I wasn't fussed.
0: Right, and what about your dad?
1: Oh, he loved it.
0: Yeah? What did he love?
1: Yeah, lamb's brains and cheeks and all. He used to eat everything.
0: Beef cheeks are something that seem to be a little bit more popular these days, but what is it with our parents or even grandparents and some of the stranger pieces of animals that they used to eat? What was that all about, Joy?
1: I think they didn't like waste.
0: Oh, okay. We were happy just to chuck it out, and whereas they're going to get every little bit they possibly can out of the beast.
1: Yep, they did.
0: Well, they certainly milked it for all it's worth, pardon the pun.
1: Yep.
0: Good on you, Joy. Thanks so much. You have a great day.
1: Yeah, you too. Bye.
0: That is what we have been discussing this morning, your experience with ox tongue. What is it? Have you tried it? Do you still like it? Do you still have it? 6543-1981 is the number. Be like Joy and give us a call. You can give us a tingle for our Bears Daily Challenge. That's coming very shortly. On the other side of a local news update from Cam, Singleton Council will launch a new industry growth series next week, starting with a forum on defence sector opportunities. He's got all that info.
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3: Hi there, I'm Cameron Smith. A Brangston man is due to face court next month after allegedly returning a high-range breath analysis following a crash on Tuesday night. Police say his SUV sideswiped a hatchback on the New England Highway before he pulled over on Devon Street. The 33-year-old returned a reading of 0.335, more than six times the legal limit. He's charged with a second high-range offence and is due to appear at Singleton Local Court on the 29th of October. A new national research centre focused on men's mental health has been announced, backed by $3 million in federal funding. Special Envoy for Men's Health and Hunter MP Dan Repicoli says the Well Men Centre will develop new strategies for boys and men at critical life stages. The centre, led by Flinders University, will work with schools, sporting clubs and workplaces. Repicoli says it's a critical piece of the puzzle in tackling a national mental health crisis among men and boys.
4: Making sure that we're giving people opportunities to get out there and connect and be part of something, that is so important. And Well Men will do a great job in this. And I'm looking forward to seeing how they spend this $1 million and what research and what actual data they get from it that we can actually give to those young men and blokes out there that will make a genuine difference in their lives.
3: Singleton Council says defence is the region's fourth largest industry, worth an estimated $529 million a year. And a new forum next Thursday will help local businesses explore how they can break into defence supply chains. Acting General Manager Mel Curtis says the event targets businesses in mining, manufacturing, engineering and logistics. The free session runs from midday to 1:30 p.m. at Singleton TAFE. Registrations are essential. In local sports, the Group 21 First Grade Awards were handed out last night ahead of Sunday's thrilling grand final. Singleton's Blake Andrews took out Player of the Season, while Aberdeen's Jamie Feeney received the Coach of the Year Award. He says despite the achievement, he isn't tempted to take up the job again next season.
5: I'll probably go back next year to throwing myself out there to help anyone, not just focus on one club, but help the juniors and like I have been this year through my small business, and I'm really motivated to improve everyone in our division.
3: That's your local news and sport. I'm Cameron Smith.
2: National news now.
6: Morning, I'm Jackie Lim. The opposition leaders outlined the coalition's plan to tackle organised crime by slashing the tobacco excise and lifting a ban on vapes and nicotine pouches. Angus Taylor's plan would see the tobacco tax slashed by 80%, or from $30 a pack to just $6. He's told Seven this would destroy the illicit market's business model.
7: We have a national organised crime crisis right now. We take away the profits, take away the customers, and hit what is left with the full force of the law, and that's what this policy does.
6: A survey of teachers has found they waste nearly a third of every lesson dealing with disruptive students. That equates to around 12 weeks of lost learning a year. 25 gold bars have been stolen during a daring robbery in PNG. The haul was taken from a security convoy in Port Moresby. And Donald Trump says he's happy to see the back of Prince Harry and Meghan Markle. The couple have moved back to Britain after 6 years in LA.
8: I thought they treated the royal family with great disrespect. I didn't like it.
2: 2NM, your sport now.
6: In sport, a surprise decision at the selection table for the Dockers qualifying final against Hawthorn tonight. Defender Brandon Walker is in for just his second game of the season, one of five changes for the home side. Jack Ginnivan returns for the Hawks. And Cam Munster has weighed into the debate about where the 20th NRL side should be based. The Storm playmaker says while there's a push to add a fifth Queensland side, the Kiwis probably deserve another. The new team is set to enter the comp in 2029. That's the latest in news and sport.
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11: We're looking at gusty conditions around the Upper Hunter for Thursday, the 3rd of September, heading towards a mostly fine top of 28 degrees this afternoon. Right now, at 23 minutes to 9, I'm showing 22 at Aberdeen. 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
11: It's time for clue number 3 for Bear's Daily Challenge. Chance to get into our monthly draw and the Father's Day draw, which we're giving away tomorrow. I want to send the family off to GJ's by the lake for an afternoon or morning. It's actually entirely up to you when you go, of speed and fun. Today's Bears Daily Challenge, we started at 6.30 with this clue. It occurred in 1854. At 7.30, the clue was, it's gold miners rebelling against license fees. And the third clue is, it took place at Ballarat. If you think you know, well then you've just got to jump on that phone right now. 6543 1981. Give us your best guess. Right or wrong, I'll put you in the Father's Day draw. It's as easy as that. We'll catch up with Mick Moore to talk about the gun meeting coming up on the 11th of September after the Kinks on 2NM. I meant it in the-

0: here on 981 2NM, there's an important event coming up on the 11th of September at the Indoor Sports Centre on Rutherford Road here in Muswellbrook. Joining us to tell us all about it from the Upper Hunter Sports Shooters community is Michael Moore. Michael, how are you doing this morning?
1: I'm well, mate. How are you?
0: Not too bad at all. Tell us about the community meeting. What's going on?
1: So, mate, we've got an information session. It's going to be hosted by the Upper Hunter Sports Shooters community. It'll be at the Muswellbrook Indoor Sports Centre, kicking off at 5 o'clock, mate, on the 11th of September. We'll have Mark Banasiak from the Shooters Fishers Farmers there. He'll give you the rundown on where the new gun laws are at, what you need to do, what's going on with the buyback, and all that sort of information.
0: Now, is this just for people who do actually are a part of the sporting or sports shooters community, or perhaps if other people are interested and they've always been inclined to give it a go but had never thought or wanted to know what the rules were?
1: Open to everyone, mate. I'd encourage anyone with a gun licence to go. At least you'll get the correct and up-to-date information if you go to this one.
0: Yeah.
1: But certainly open to anyone, and we're encouraging anybody that is interested to turn up.
0: How many members have you guys got in the region?
1: Mate, we represent what it is. It's a group of shooting clubs. So yep. All the shooting clubs in the Upper Hunter have banded together under the one name. We also got some shooting clubs in the Lower Hunter that are in our group. We probably represent about 4,000 people, I suppose. Somewhere thereabouts.
0: Well, it's a good way to make sure that everybody is on the same page, given the, as you've said, the changes to the information and the laws that are being affected. This way, at least everybody is acutely aware of what's going to go on.
1: That's right. That's right. And anybody that's got a gun license is going to be affected by this, whether they think they are or not, they will be.
0: Yes.
1: Best to get on top of it now, I'd reckon.
0: Mick, so the deal is it's at the Indoor Sports Centre on Rutherford Road in Muswellbrook. It's going to be happening on the 11th of September, starting at 5 p.m. Obviously, it's just a matter of if you're available to turn up, please be there. No bookings required or anything like that.
1: That's exactly right.
0: All right. Mick, thank you so much for joining us to tell us all about it, and I'm sure plenty of people will turn up. It'll be a fascinating discussion.
1: Good on you, mate. Thank you.
2: 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Thanks to Harvey Norman Muswellbrook Fair.
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0: Still fine on those roads this morning. 6543 1981. 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
0: Hello, 2NM, this is Bear.
20: Hi, Bear, it's Joy back.
0: Hey, Joy, you're still with us.
20: Yes.
0: That's the way. You want to have a go at our question for Bear's Daily Challenge?
20: Yes, please.
0: Well, we're talking about an event that happened in Ballarat in 1854. What do you reckon it was?
20: Eureka Stockade.
0: That's the one. Joy, I have got a couple of entries coming your way for our monthly draw and the Father's Day draw, and once again, I'll wish you a wonderful Thursday.
20: Thank you.
0: Bye.
20: Bye, Bear.
0: Good morning, 2NM. This is Bear.
21: Morning, Bear.
0: Hello again, Mark. How's it going?
21: Not too bad.
0: That's the way. That's the way. Now, do you know the answer to Bear's Daily Challenge, the event that happened in 1854 at Ballarat?
21: It will be the Eureka Stockade.
0: Indeed it was. Got some more entries coming your way, and you and I have already spoken about whether you enjoy ox tongue. I've got to say, you're one of the few people that are waving the flag for it today, mate.
21: Good stuff, mate. You've got to try it.
0: I got to try it once. I admit everything in this world needs to be attempted at least once. I got to try myself a little bit. I do like pickles, so I have some with pickles on the side.
21: Do it the way I told you.
0: Yep, that's what I will do, mate. Thanks for that.
21: Right on, mate. Thank you, mate.
0: Well done to Joy and Mark with the final entries there for today. Bear's Daily Challenge returns tomorrow, 6:30 with the hard clue. It's all about food on a Friday in these parts. A bear fact today is coming your way about a film that was released not that long ago. Before we get into all of that, though, Aaron's going to take us back to 1935 when a very important speed barrier was broken on this day.
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22: Hi, it's September 3rd, the day in 1935 when Sir Malcolm Campbell became the first person to drive a vehicle over 300 miles per hour.
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22: In 1979, the popular Aussie TV show Simon Townsend's Wonderworld premiered. 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
22: Still on Australian television, do you remember the one and only episode of Australia's Naughtiest Home Videos, famously cut short during that first episode by Kerry Packer?
25: So you're still with us. Very brave.
26: We apologise for this interruption.
22: eBay was founded on this day in 1995 by Pierre Omidyar.
27: What eBay did really was a global market for the kind of goods that were usually traded at flea markets.
1: markets and garage sales.
22: And in 2003, Anthony Mundine won his first WBA super middleweight title, defeating Antoine Nichols. The war of words before the fight was as tough as the fight itself.
2: You ain't no lion. I'm Simba, baby.
22: September 3rd birthdays, Beach Boys founding member Al Jardine is 84. Sung lead on a number of early hits, including this one. Influential rugby league figure, Bulldogs premiership winner in 1980, George Paponis, turned 73.
3: Going to be a lawyer, a doctor, a dentist. That's a measure of success.
22: Actor Charlie Sheen celebrates his 61st birthday.
4: Why didn't you leave him at home? And where we all don't have to get sick.
22: Aussie actor Costas Mandalore is also 61, starred in the Saw films.
5: There's a little bit of jigsaw in me, but I'm just trying to get better at it.
22: New Zealand actress and Home and Away star Katrina Hobbs turns 55.
6: Didn't really have a lot to draw from, so I started reading a lot of acting books.
22: Newcastle Knights, Queensland State of Origin and Australian great Robbie O'Davis is 54. And Richmond star Jack Ross is 26 today.
7: Now Ross from downtown and they need it. That's a great finish.
22: Finally, actress and model Valerie Perrine was also born on this day. You might remember her from Can't Stop the Music with the Village People. She was also in a couple of Superman movies. She died earlier this year at the age of 82.
27: All the time, land, land, land.
22: Remembering actress and model Valerie Perrine on September 3rd.

0: 2NM. Everything from the interesting to the strange, as well as the truly bizarre.
1: Well, for today's fact, we're going to go back in time, but not terribly far, just to 2022. CODA, C-O-D-A, won the Academy Award for Best Picture. Of course, the highest honour Hollywood can hand out. The only problem, hardly anyone saw the film. It made just $1.9 million at the worldwide box office, not just in America or Australia, but across the planet, making it the lowest grossing Best Picture winner in Oscar history. So critics loved the film. Oscar voters absolutely adored it, but cinema audiences were mostly somewhere else when it came to CODA, which means once again the Academy proved they have a very special talent for giving the biggest prize of the year to a movie that wasn't actually popular with the people who, you know, go to movies. Anyway, each to their own, I suppose. If you enjoyed it, good luck to you. A local news update from Cam is coming your way. Singleton Pub will kick off a bid for a Guinness World Record for the most concerts performed in 12 hours. On the other side of that, well, we're going to talk some technology. Which phone should you not buy at the moment? That's what Lee's going to tell us.
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10: Good morning, I'm Cameron Smith. The owners of Hunter Valley Operations have refused to consider a shorter extension, insisting on the full 19 years. Lock the Gate says Glencore and Yancoal are pushing the mine's workforce and the planning system to the brink by rejecting a compromise. The Independent Planning Commission has now reopened public submissions on the project for another week. The companies say a shorter extension would be economically equivalent to a rejection. action. A man will face court next month charged with high-range drink driving following an incident at Brankston on Tuesday night. Police allege a driver sideswiped another car on the New England Highway before continuing to Devon Street. The 33-year-old returned a breath reading of 0.335. That's more than six times the legal limit. He's due before Singleton Local Court in October. Mobile coverage in Jerry's Plains will be disrupted for 3 days from the 15th of September due to third-party works on the local Telstra base station. Outages of up to 36 hours are expected as parts of the site are shut down. Emergency calls will still connect via other available networks through automatic camp-on. Telstra is urging customers with medical alert devices to check alternative connection options. A Singleton pub will kick off a bid for a Guinness World Record for the most concerts performed in 12 hours. Sydney duo Fathom will play the Horse and Jockey Hotel at 11 a.m. before racing through eight cities and finishing in Canberra. The attempt will be live streamed and raises funds for mental health charity Beyond Blue. The attempt will take place on the 12th of September. In local sports, the Group 21 First Grade Awards were handed out last night ahead of Sunday's Grand Final. Singleton's Blake Andrews took out the Player of the Season, while Aberdeen's Jamie Feeney received the Coach of the Year Award. He says it was a surprise.
11: I was shocked. Obviously, Coach of the Year, you think, would go to one of the two that are playing in the Grand Final, you'd think, because they've got themselves there. But then, thinking about it and everyone telling me that it was voted by my peers and now the coaches, and it's an honour.
10: That's your local news and sports. I'm Cameron Smith.
0: National News now.
12: Morning, I'm Jackie Lim. Australian aid has landed in Nepal as the country grapples with sanitation issues following catastrophic floods. Hygiene kits, tools and tarps will be distributed. 38 Aussies are still missing. The ban on vapes and nicotine pouches could be lifted and the cigarette tax cut by 80% under a coalition plan to crack down on the criminal gangs behind Australia's tobacco wars. Deputy Opposition Leader Jane Hume on Nine says the policy would also pour $200 million into law enforcement.
13: To deal with crime, making sure we deal with it at the source, the shops, the supply chain, and most importantly, following the money.
12: Anthony Albanese is wrapping up the Pacific Islands Forum with a boost for renewable energy in Palau. The PM announcing support for a solar battery project backed by a $31 million funding package. And Donald Trump has been immortalised on US currency. New $1 coins have entered circulation despite existing laws preventing living presidents from appearing on money.
0: 2NM, your sport now.
12: In sport, Alex de Minaur has advanced to the second round of the US Open, the Aussie downing his Italian opponent in three sets this morning in a rain-affected match. And a Brownlow medalist believes North Melbourne's made the wrong call by sacking Alistair Clarkson. Tom Mitchell spent 5 years under Clarko at Hawthorn and has told Seven it doesn't make sense.
14: He's been the most innovative coach of the last two decades, and he's always innovating, and he's still one of the smartest guys out there in terms of his footy brain, so I find that hard to agree with.
12: That's the latest in news and sport.

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1: Sunny and gusty conditions expected around the valley for your Thursdays. We head towards 28 this afternoon. More sunshine and 25 tomorrow. Plenty of sunshine on Saturday with 31 degrees. Back to normalcy on Sunday with 25 and sunshine to finish off the weekend. That's your 981 2NM 4-day forecast. 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
0: Warning, this program may cause laughter, lateness for work, and an unexplained craving for beer.
1: If you're worried about being tracked by AI cameras, you might want to invest in a Hawaiian shirt. We'll explain more in the next 15 minutes when Lee Stark, our tech guru, is here. We're also going to talk Group 21 footy as we get closer to the grand final on Sunday at Scone Park. Back into the tunes right now. This is

0: Hello, 2&M, this is Bear.
1: Yes, it's Ernie, Bear.
0: Good morning, Ernie. How you doing for a Thursday?
1: Me? I'm good, mate.
0: That's the way. What can I do for you today?
1: I'm ringing up about the ox tongues.
0: Now, Ernie, is ox tongue something that you enjoy?
1: I tried it about 30 years ago, and I found that they have a sickly taste to it.
0: All right. It wasn't because the taste buds were touching another tongue's taste buds at the same time or anything like that?
1: Probably.
0: All right, so you're in the no camp for the ox tongue, mate.
1: Yes, I'm in the no camp for that, mate, because I reckon that they're a required taste, and I just don't like them.
0: That's fair enough then. Well, Mark's suggestion earlier, because he worked as a butcher, he said you boil them up until that skin comes off, and he reckons they're pretty nice with some pickles. So I've committed to him. I'm going to have to give him a go. Give it a go. What do you reckon?
1: I've never heard a person tell me you boil them up until the skin comes off. What? But I've never tried them that way. I've tried them with the skin on, and I reckon they're lousy.
0: Fair enough then, Ernie. Thank you so much for the call, mate. You enjoy your Thursday.
1: I certainly will. The only thing I'll be missing is a nice cold beer.
0: That's the way. Take it easy.
1: Yes, you too, Bear. Give my regards to your family.
0: Yeah, it's always great to hear from Ernie and love to hear from you as well. 6543 1981. Is ox tongue your thing? That's what we've been talking about this morning. All the way from Ireland back in 1992, this is U2. We'll talk some technology with our tech guru, Lee Stark, in the next few minutes on 2&M. Is it?

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Better music and more of it.

0: Annie and Nancy Wilson of Heart Alone from 1987. You're on 2NM. 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
1: Danger, Will Robinson. Danger.
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3: 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We're online and ready.
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8: God help us with the hands of engineers.
0: Here he is now, Lee Stark, our man, to tell us all about the latest technology news. Morning, mate. How are we going?
9: Things are okay, mate. Yourself?
0: Not too bad. We could see some bigger batteries coming our way.
9: Not just bigger batteries, but better battery chemistry. It's one of those things that we don't usually talk about. We all complain about our phones not getting the best battery life. You're probably looking at your phone right now and thinking, gosh, I wish it could just be so much better, lasting more than a day. It's really normal because we all stare at our phones so much. Big screens result in worse battery life, all those features. But we're seeing better battery chemistry. So you're probably going to see it, hopefully, in the new iPhone this year, and we'll probably get to that in a minute. But more devices we're seeing are supporting a technology called silicon carbon, which is effectively the new type of battery chemistry instead of lithium ion. And what that does is actually allows us to pack more battery life into the same size. So to put it into perspective, an iPhone 17 Pro Max, the big one, has just under 5,000 milliamps of power in it. And some of the new phones coming actually have almost 10,000 milliamps. So basically, there's a model coming from a Chinese brand, Xiaomi, the Redmi Note 17 Pro Max 5G, which has honestly the longest name of any phone I've heard in a long time. And it also has more battery life than any other phone. It's got 9210, so 9,210 milliamp hours, basically roughly twice that of the 17 Pro Max. So we're expecting this thing to hit anywhere between 2 and 4 days of battery life. And that gives you a good idea of what's to come, which basically means better batteries, bigger batteries inside of the same sort of size phones. That basically means you shouldn't need to lean near a charger over the coming years.
0: So whilst they might have longer lasting life on a day-to-day basis, but do we know how much a long life they will have? Like, will they last 2 or 3 years or potentially even longer?
9: It's a really good question. We don't quite have the answer to it. The expectation is that this type of battery will probably last a little bit longer compared to lithium ion because it's made with elements of solid state technology. So theoretically, it could last longer. The idea at the moment for batteries isn't to make them just last longer because it's better for us. It's also better for the environment.
0: Yes.
9: So that's factored into it as well. We do kind of expect that over the course of 5 years, the battery

0: battery life will taper off. But we're seeing more manufacturers now support up to 7 years of updates. And part of that is to get the battery in line with it.
1: All right. Now, you're telling us not to buy an iPhone.
0: Don't buy an iPhone right now. If you've got a hankering, if you've broken your iPhone right now, maybe exist by not touching the screen as much as humanly possible, because now is the wrong time to buy an iPhone. There's always a right time. The right time is any time you need one. The wrong time is a week before new models are announced, and it is roughly a week before. So around this time next week, we'll know all about it. So we'll clearly talk about it in probably not next week, but maybe the week after. But effectively, we'll be talking about what's going to be out there. And the expectation right now is if you're waiting, several iPhone 18 models, more likely the Pro and Pro XL, or Pro and Pro Max rather, because we're not in Google terminology, and likely a Fold. If you're thinking an iPhone that unfolds into an iPad will be exactly what you're after, and a lot of people are really interested in it, expect it to only have two cameras, and also expect it to be really expensive. At the moment, we're hearing it should be somewhere around $3,000 outright and higher. So maybe if you are waiting to buy an iPhone, save some money alongside it.
1: All right. Now, our AI story for today. I get the impression that criminals in the future will be buying Hawaiian shirts with their balaclavas.
0: It's kind of crazy, this. This is really a curious concept. So there have been some ideas that are coming out on how you could possibly escape AI cameras. When we say AI cameras, we mean security cameras specifically, because they can actually track people. There are ideas you could fire infrared lights effectively to stop cameras from picking up on your existence. You can wear them inside hoods. That's a concept we're seeing in TV shows at the moment. But a designer out of Germany has come up with an idea, which is a Hawaiian-styled shirt that uses unusual red and green repeating patterns with textures in them, it creating what's called an adversarial loop to confuse AI cameras. And if you're wondering how this works, it's because AI cameras are trained on the sort of things we normally wear, t-shirts, shirts, pants, things like that. Yeah. And because this one is so unusual that AI cameras don't know what to do with it, and so the entire human object that it represents, that it tries to find, it can't trace. So if you are trying to avoid security cameras in this crazy world, a digital form of camouflage is actually a very, very unattractive Hawaiian t-shirt.
1: Very soon, you'll see footage of all of these airports where apparently nobody's at because the cameras can't see them.
0: Oh, they actually even make it in a dress form, I found. Ooh. So it's not just for stylish shirts. It's also now available in a dress. I can't wait to see people wearing these things.
1: And be going to be very, very popular. Lee, as always, mate, thank you so much. We'll catch up and talk some more tech next week.
0: Always happy to help.
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0: The Cranberries and Zombie this morning on 981 2NM. Well, it's all happening this Sunday, the big dance. Group 21 Grand Final Day. We've got under 18 starting at 10 a.m. Women's tackle, reserve grade, and then the first grade clash between the Scone Thoroughbreds. They have been a juggernaut for the last decade, but the defending premiers are the Singleton Greyhounds. It is blue and white versus the red and white, and it all starts at 2:30. Gates open at 9:30 a.m. Our coverage starts at midday with the big game starting at 2:30. Who will be crowned the 2026 Group 21 champion? Find out this Sunday. Stick around after the break for the Hollies and Michael Jackson on 2NM.
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0: That's it for me today. Thank you so much for your company. Uncle Al's waiting for you after the news. We got your Maximum Music Lunch with Kev at midday. Jonesy and Amanda, well, they'll be driving you home at 4 o'clock this afternoon as always. Then I'll return tomorrow at 6 a.m. for the Friday edition of the 100% Hunter Breakfast Show. 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I'm
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